debut album is called The Art of the Fake Laugh. It's Hummus Vacuum and Whoops, I Think I Ruined My Life here on Planet Jill at 99X. I think about that a lot. The Jayhawks, they have a new album coming out in August called Sanctuary Park. They'll be in Atlanta Variety Playhouse November 12th. This is Keeping Our Heads Above Water. When you hear that, does it make you think of good times?

Intelligent Guy, that is the new one from the Butthole Surfers. Not exactly new, though. They actually recorded the album after The Astronaut, after Electric Larryland came out back in 1998, and they had that huge hit single and everything. And then the label said, nah, we're not going to put it out. And it just sat on a shelf for years, but it's out now. And that song, Intelligent Guy, you can find that now here on Planet Chill. Kiwi Jr. from their fourth album coming out in August, title track. It's blowing up on the planet.

0: He'll be at the Eastern September 5th. That is Mike D of the Beastie Boys and some solo stuff. Switch up here on Planet Jill. Hey, it is me, Jill Judah and the Lion. They're going to be at the Tabernacle November 12th. And if you'd like to go, text the keyword Judah, J-U-D-A-H, to 470-741-9999, and you just might go for free.
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8: A better life with Dr. Sanjay Gupta.
9: There are lots of things you can measure to get an idea of how healthy you are at any given moment. Temperature, heart rate, blood pressure, just to name a few. But how about how healthy you will be and how long you're likely to live? According to a new study out of the University at Buffalo, two simple strength tests are pretty accurate at predicting longevity in older women. One is hand grip strength, and the other is how quickly people can stand up from a seated position without using their arms. By the way, I remember interviewing former President Jimmy Carter when he was quite old and being really impressed how he just popped out of the chair without using his arms. Not a lot of older people can actually do that. But I think the message here is that maintaining strength as you age is going to help you perform everyday activities, but also help you avoid injury and stay independent. I'm Dr. Sanjay Gupta, helping you live a better life.
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I'm excited because Noiseheads are coming to town. They'll be at Smith's Old Bar September 26th. They got a new album coming out later this year, but that's their latest Something About You here on Planet Jill at 99X. The Linda Lindas, they've had two previous albums. I guess they're working on a new one because all they sent me was this single, Burning Out, and it's on the planet.

playing center stage on Halloween evening. That's Almost Monday and No More Regrets here on Planet Jill at 99X. James Bruner has a new single out. He's out of Nashville. This is Wish I Could Stay on the Planet.

0: So they've released a remastered version of Chris's second solo album, Carry On, and it features a couple of brand new tracks, including that one, Roads We Choose. That is new from Chris Cornell here on Planet Jill at 99X. 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
13: A better life with Dr. Sanjay Gupta.
14: Osteoporosis affects millions of people in the United States and around the world. It's a disease that basically causes someone's bones to become weak, brittle, and porous, which can increase their risk of fractures. Now, the good news here is there are things you can do other than, or in addition to, taking medications to prevent fractures before it's too late. One is to up your intake of calcium and vitamin D. You also want to eat more protein. One functional medicine dietitian told us that that helps build muscle, and if you're building muscle strength, then you are also building bone strength. You want to be mindful of your workouts. The best ways to build bone density, one therapist told us, are going to be resistance exercises like lifting weights, and also exercises that make your bones take a bit of an impact, such as jumping or even running, just loading the bones a little bit more. I'm Dr. Sanjay Gupta, helping you live a better life.
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The Lend Me Your Ear EP finally coming out soon. That is Hooked Like Helen and New Fixation here on Planet Jill. My Chemical Romance, they don't do many cover songs, but when you're going to do a cover song, it's best to cover Pulp, right? The song is Common People, and it's here on Planet Jill.

From their third album, Cat Out of Hell, it's Fantastic Cat and Don't Let Go on Planet Jill at 99X. And finally, rounding out the show tonight, a band who will be at Variety Playhouse November 8th. Their new album, Soft Control, will be out August 21st. It's Afghan Whigs and Jungle Roo. It's here on the planet.

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0: Caught in the Echo, that is the new one from Foo Fighters. And hey, it's me, Jill, tomorrow morning on the Morning X. And every morning this week around 7:40 a.m. when the Morning X ticket window opens, they've got your Noah Kahan tickets to see him at Truist Park July 27th.
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9: Hello, I'm Barnes from 99X. I probably don't sound like myself today because I have a cold and I broke my nose. Anyway, I know that my show, The Morning X, was voted greatest radio show, but in all honesty, Will Pendarvis in the afternoon is so much better than me, and he's funnier and better looking, and all the ladies say so. And he's so fashionable. All the youngsters, the youths, they're all like, YOLO, Will Pendarvis. Yeah, that's a thing that kids are doing now. So maybe one day check out Will Pendarvis and the after school special starting at 3 p.m. on 99X.
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This was one of the sort of what I may call the messages of Brave New World, that it is possible to make people contented with their servitude. 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

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NXS did a very simple video for this next song. It's just them in a warehouse singing and dancing and playing their instruments, and it's perfect. 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

0: Death Cab for Cutie, it's Riptides on 99X. Hey, it's me, Jill. Our next flyaway is pretty awesome. It's not just one show, one city. 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
1: A better life with Dr. Sanjay Gupta.
2: For decades, the prevailing wisdom for someone who's had a heart attack has been to put them on beta blockers for the rest of their life. But new research suggests that might not be necessary, and that the benefits of these medications probably taper off after a year or two. On the whole, and for the average person, beta blockers are very safe and very effective. But, as with any medication, they can come with a cost. A financial one, and also potential side effects. We're talking about things like fatigue, dizziness, dry mouth, dry eyes. I want to be clear when I say that you absolutely should talk to your doctor before starting or stopping any medication. Point is, if you're years out from a heart attack and you're in otherwise good health, you might want to ask your doctor about discontinuing beta blockers. You want to, of course, keep up a healthy lifestyle, diet, exercise, and sleep. I'm Dr. Sanjay Gupta, helping you live a better life.
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driven to tears from the police on the original 99X. So the boys of local H, they just loved the word copacetic because it was an old word. It was also the title of an album by Velocity Girl back in 1993. So they thought, let's give them a little tribute and use that word in our song.

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Rushmere from Mumford & Sons on 99X. So Cy Kernan of The Fix says when you're at the bottom, you've got nowhere to go but up. 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

0: 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That's picking Dragon's Pockets. Hey, it is me, Jill, and we are smack dab in the middle of the 99X Summer Games. 30 concerts to celebrate 30 years since the 96 Summer Olympics were here in Atlanta. Actually, we got more than 30 concerts, but you know us. 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
13: 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I call it that because that's its name. 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It's my planet, and I'm sticking to it.
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The Cure and Close to Me on 99X. Semisonic's Closing Time, not about leaving a bar. It's actually about Dan Wilson and the birth of his daughter, Coco. Listen to the lyrics now and see if you can kind of figure out what he was talking about.

0: little buzz. That's what we need right about now in Atlanta. That's Violet Grohl on 99X. If you missed this morning on the Morning X, they were talking about some 4th of July horror stories. Why don't you download the Morning X podcast? 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
0: Hey, it's me, Jill. 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
4: A better life with Dr. Sanjay Gupta.
5: For years, we've been talking about both the positive and negative effects of being on social media. And I would say, by and large, for older adults, social media is net positive. Not all positive, but net positive. Helps them keep in touch with friends and stay social. But for younger people, social media use, especially heavy use, tends to be net negative. In fact, according to this year's World Happiness Report, youth who use social media more than 5 hours a day reported a lower level of well-being. And researchers who study this sort of thing found that many teens wish these platforms didn't even exist, and yet they can't seem to stop using them. Experts we talked to largely suggested two things. Ideally, along with your friend group, take some time offline. Also, try to recurate your algorithm so it shows you posts that'll make you feel good. I'm Dr. Sanjay Gupta, helping you live a better life.
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19: For more than a decade, the Environmental Working Group has put out a list of the so-called Dirty Dozen. These are the non-organic produce contaminated with the highest levels of pesticides. Well, this year, spinach topped the list, followed by kale, collard, mustard greens, strawberries, grapes, nectarines, peaches, cherries, apples, blackberries, pears, potatoes, and blueberries. Now, all these fruits and vegetables are part of a healthy diet, so no one is saying you shouldn't eat them. Point is, though, you could consider buying these items organic if and when you can, and then taking extra care when you wash them. The FDA recommends rinsing all fruits and vegetables, even the ones that are organic, under running water that is slightly warmer than room temperature. Don't use soap, bleach, or any fancy produce washes. I'm Dr. Sanjay Gupta, helping you live a better life.
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1: Okay, we thank you for those that like the segment we're about to do, because we got a lot of feedback that people seem to like it. So maybe it's that whole nostalgia thing. And it's a very, very expensive contraption that's hidden behind this huge mural inside the 99X studio. And what it is a time machine. We can get in this thing and go back to this day in whatever year we want to go back to. So I thought today we would just split it right down the middle. Let's go back to this day, March 31st, 1995.
2: Ooh.
1: All right.
2: You, 95.
1: We're going to go in. Let me put the coat. Hold on.
3: I'm trying to get.
4: I was 29.
1: Changed a lot. Hold on a second. I'm trying to put this in.
5: Please enter access code.
1: Okay, guys, hold on.

0: Wow.
1: Dizzy.
0: Whew. This is a trip. We're back at March 31st, 1995.
1: Unbelievable.
0: This is like, how do you explain this? We're in a very cavernous, huge room, and there are huge displays in every direction. There, look, Leslie, there's Movie Town for you.
1: I feel like I'm at the Sphere or something.
0: It is. It does feel like that.
2: Yeah.
1: Shall we talk about some of the movies from 95?
0: Look at them. There's movie posters all along the wall.
1: Oh, here's one. I know Crash loved this one. Toy Story.
2: Absolutely.
1: Groundbreaking from Pixar. The first feature-length computer animated movie.
0: Wow, that was the first big one.
1: Yeah. Started Crazy. A new era for animation. Now, I remember this one. Was this the time we interviewed
0: yes.
1: Mel Gibson?
0: You in a hotel room with Mel Gibson.
1: I did go to the hotel. Braveheart, I did go to the hotel room. He starred and directed this epic historical drama, went on to win an Oscar for Best Picture, Braveheart.
0: Oh, that next one? That scared the hell out of me. I forgot about that movie.
1: I totally had nightmares. Seven.
2: Ooh, what's Seven. In the box?
0: Remember
1: a
0: out
1: dark
0: that field?
1: Crime thriller.
0: Oh, yeah.
1: Yeah, Brad Pitt, Morgan Freeman. It really did become a cult classic. Oh, look around. Apollo 13, Tom Hanks, true story of the ill-fated moon mission with the iconic line, Houston, we have a problem.
2: Great flick.
1: Here's another one that the whole series was incredible, Die Hard with a Vengeance.
0: I remember that poster so well, and I forgot that there was this, was that the second one?
1: Can't remember if no. it was this, what was the that, second one?
2: The second one was just Die Hard 2,
0: oh,
2: I
0: right,
2: think.
0: Right, oh, right,
2: and
0: right,
2: then this
0: right,
2: was
0: right,
2: the yeah. third one, yeah.
1: Bruce Willis, of course, John McClane. Teaming up with Samuel L. Jackson. Yeah, that was a classic. Die Hard with a Vengeance.
0: Look at that right there on the whole. This whole TV show is on the opposite side here. These mm-hmm. shows, when you look at them now, just wow. dominated so hardcore. Of course, Friends.
2: Oh, wow. God.
0: On this, you know, this day, they were entering their second season. And wow. it was, the popularity was exponentially going. March 31st, 95, ER.
1: ER,
0: dominated
1: yes.
0: ratings. And now all these shows, there's a ton of new shows that are all trying to copy this formula.
2: All the 911 shows, yeah.
0: All of them. And even a bunch of, like, there's that new show Pulse about ERs yep. in Miami.
1: Yes,
0: all these
1: yes,
0: things.
1: Yes.
0: X-Files, yes. I never watched.
1: I love the X-Files.
2: Oh, so cool. The truth is out there.
0: Couldn't get into it. Mad About You, which, if you remember, was so big. And it reached the peak with that whole baby thing, the Paul and Jamie's baby.
1: Sure did.
0: Remember that? The birth of the baby?
1: Yes, yes.
0: That show was massive. And it wasn't it before Seinfeld? It was on that Thursday night lineup, I thought.
1: I haven't heard about this show in ages.
0: I don't know. And Star Trek Voyager premiered
2: yes.
0: in this year. Which, I mean, that added to the Star Trek franchise legacy, which I know, Crash, you're such a monster fan of.
2: Oh, yeah, then Deep Space Nine, and it just went from there, yeah. No, it was cool.
0: Crashed.
1: Oh,
2: I was going to say,
1: there
2: I love
1: go.
2: My fashions. How about Doc Martens and flannel? Oh, my God.
0: That
2: still, I mean, still holds up, too, with grunge.
1: Are
2: I mean,
1: you kidding?
2: You can
1: we
2: still
1: had Doc Martens backstage at Big Day Out.
2: Thank you.
0: That was so big.
2: Yes, and along with that, how about platform sneakers?
0: Those are back.
2: Spice Girls, yeah.
1: I never got
2: yeah.
1: into them.
2: Really?
1: Nope.
0: You see those
1: chunky,
0: chunks
1: chunky.
0: That have, they have the huge bottoms on them?
2: Yep.
0: Mm-hmm. Those are bad.
2: The big ones. Now, Leslie, were you ever a crop top girl?
1: Never.
2: Overalls and crop tops in 95.
0: I remember that
2: yes.
0: Big Day Out. Every girl was wearing that. Everyone.
1: I think of Britney Spears.
2: Yeah, yeah. Clueless, of course, you know, the movie and everything. How about this one? And it kind of comes and goes, this one. Frosted tips. Remember
1: yes.
2: dudes started spiking their hair and frosting it?
1: Yes.
0: I never frosted a tip.
1: did you?
2: Well, I did. And then Jersey Shore brought it back, remember, with the little spiky tips.
1: That's
2: yeah.
1: true.
0: I wonder who thought of it. Remember, Ryan Seacrest did that, and he got a lot of grief for it early on.
1: Oh, guys, wow. Look over here. Look over
0: what
1: here.
0: Is that?
2: What's up?
1: Oh, the world stopped.
2: Oh, yes.
1: The world stopped for this one. We're yep. going back to 1985. O.J. Simpson trial verdict.
0: 95,
1: remember?
0: Not 85.
1: I'm sorry. 95.
0: You're going to take 10 years before he knew he was going to kill anyone. Do you remember where we were? You and I were on stage introducing a band, and we introduced the verdict at the Fox.
2: Wow.
1: Who was the Bush. Band that we were?
0: Oh. It was Bush. I remember it vividly. The verdict came in, and we were
1: and no
0: just about
1: opened,
0: to go on.
1: Yeah.
0: And at that time, there was no social media, so we gave the information to the room.
1: Great memory.
0: Freak show.
1: Yeah, that was when he was found not guilty. How about Windows 95, the launch of that? Yes, it revolutionized personal computers.
0: Still awful.
1: The iconic start menu. Here's another one. Talk about true crime. The Unabomber's Manifesto. Mm. Remember, it was published in the Washington Post and the New York Times?
0: Yeah, that was a big deal.
1: And then they found Ted Kaczynski. Here we go. 95, March 31st. DVD technology was introduced.
0: Oh, that was huge because that was the crossover from VHS. That was massive.
1: Yeah, was promising 95? Better quality, more storage.
0: Wow. And
1: a lot of true crime here. What's going on? The Oklahoma City bombing. That was April 19th. Remember? Timothy McVeigh killing 168 people.
0: So this is the 30th anniversary of that. No wonder there's so many docs that are coming out now about it.
1: Because all of this, yes. Wow.
0: Oh, man. We're at the end of the tunnel, and this is where it happens. This is the music area. Look up there. I mean, that picture alone, that album cover, Alanis, Jagged Little Pill.
1: Iconic.
0: One of the best-selling albums of the entire decade. Look over there, Coolio, Gangsta's Paradise.
2: Yes.
0: Man, that song was a global hit. Remember that movie, Dangerous Minds?
2: Yes.
0: It was in that movie.
1: Bring that up, yeah.
0: Way back there, there's ATL representing TLC's Waterfalls.
1: I loved that song.
0: That thing, really a defining track of 1995. That dominated the charts for a long time. Oh, debut album from the Foo Fighters. Forgot that was 95.
1: Right in the middle of 99X.
2: Yeah.
0: Right in the middle. And then the war. Look on the backside right there. Blur versus Oasis. Yes. It was the Britpop war of 95.
1: I know. Now they're friends. I love it.
0: Are they really? They're now close?
1: Well, they were talking about maybe Damon Albarn opening up some of the shows, remember?
0: Oh, wow.
1: That would be cool.
0: Okay, here. This is the button I love to hit when we get through the end of the tunnel. On this day, March 31st, 1995, here were the top 10 songs on 99X. That day on our chart, these songs, and we'll go down to two, and then I'll play one in its entirety. Take this trip down memory lane. See how many of them you can name. These were the top 10 songs on 99X that day. This day, March 31st, 95. Here we go.

0: at first when I saw you kind of turn your eyes up, you're like, that was Simple Minds.
1: Oh, wow.
2: She had no clue.
3: Can you just play that all day? I love that medley.
0: All right, you know what this means? Went all the way down. There's a very obvious band missing that's number one, but we have to go back to the studio to play it. It won't let us play. I'm trying to push the button. It won't let us do it. So, you guys on? Okay. Strap yourself. Hey, crash.
2: Strap in.
0: Yeah, Leslie, put that back strap. Okay, good. Okay. Hold on, everybody. Here we go. We're back. There's a very obvious band missing. This was the number one song on this day in 1995 on 99X. When I Come Around, Green Day is on 99X.

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1: You know what's kind of a dumpster fire right now is Georgia 400 trying to leave Sandy Springs, getting into Buckhead. I'm hoping this is just a temporary closure, but either way, 400 southbound between Lenox and Sidney Marcus, they have shut that down. PD, fire, hero, everyone on the scene. Obviously, it's early in the morning. What is it, 6:16? But for those of you that are early commuters, that is what you are going to roll into. You know you got the greatest alternate, Roswell Road, will take you right into Buckhead. But right now, and again, I'm hoping this is only temporary, Georgia 400 southbound closed between Lenox and Sidney Marcus. Speaking of closed, we got some police activity in the Sweet Auburn district. Decatur Street shut down in both directions.

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16: 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Ask them how the posts in their feed make them feel. These apps are built to be addictive, so kids, all of us in fact, will keep coming back for more, even when we are made to feel worse. It's bizarre. You might need to help your son or daughter reset their algorithm by unfollowing certain accounts and following or interacting with more positive ones. They might need suggestions of other healthier things to do, or to see you leading the way by example and putting your own phone away. In the run-up to bedtime, everyone's phone should go away, no questions asked. And if you need some help, sort of, I guess, resetting expectations, try engaging parents of your kids' friends for a more coordinated effort. I'm Dr. Sanjay Gupta, helping you live a better life.
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2: The Morning X, Barnes, Leslie, and Jimmy. It was 1981. Young Barnes playing with the TV set. I had to actually take the TV tuner and turn it backwards to tune in MTV. And the first face I ever saw was Alan Hunter. And here he is. Alan.
3: Yeah, that's a sad tale. You know that, don't you?
2: Isn't it a sad, sad tale?
4: That was touching.
3: First face you see, my God.
2: Was Alan Hunter.
4: Yes. You know, Alan.
3: See what happened?
2: Damn,
4: so many young girls had a crush on Alan Hunter. You were the cute blonde guy.
3: Hey, well, I'm proud of it, too. I think I had a lot of housewives that were doing aerobics to me in the morning time.
4: Yeah, exactly. Now, you were on in the morning, correct?
3: Predominantly. I think we came on at all times at certain points, and then we all began to gravitate to our energy level. Mine seemed to be pretty up.
2: Well, the good thing for you is that, I mean, you look exactly like you did then.
3: You're the man. I mean, where did I see you last?
2: You haven't changed at all. I saw you on, what was it, some commercial for Books a Million or something?
3: Yeah, well, that's right. Yeah.
2: Is that what it was?
3: Yeah.
2: I saw that the other night on television. So you're still out there doing stuff.
3: Well, you know, I can still shake my booty.
4: Now, did you audition for the MTV role? How did you get the job?
3: I did, as a matter of fact. I did not sleep with anybody.
4: Good
3: no
4: to know.
3: Casting couch.
4: That's good to know.
2: Well, no one knew what it was then, though, so what did you find?
3: Well, I knew what a casting couch was, sure.
2: You did?
3: Sure.
2: I'm talking about MTV. So you go in and they say, hey, they've got this music channel they're going to try, and here's the deal. Do what?
3: Funny enough, about 3 months before, I'd been in a David Bowie video. I was an actor up in New York and got cast to be in Fashion.
4: Wow.
2: Really?
3: We are the Goon Squad, and we're coming to town. Remember
4: that song? Right, yes.
3: Isn't that a great song? So I was in that as an actor slash dancer, if you can believe that. And I'm one of the principal people. So for me, music videos meant, it was like Midnight Special when Paul McCartney and Wings couldn't show, you know, when they didn't show up.
2: Right.
3: Then you got their video from London, and Paul would come on and say, I'm sorry we're not here. Here's our video. And it's like, oh, damn, you know, a video.
4: Now, did you ever hang out with the other VJs at the time, like, you know, Nina Blackwood and JJ?
3: Oh, sure.
4: We were all friends.
3: Definitely all on the Poseidon Adventure, you know?
2: You guys all had to think you were just it, though, at the time. I mean, when MTV blew out and you guys were the staples, and still people think, when they think of MTV, you guys, the original characters, are all embedded in our minds.
3: We're the staple brothers and sisters.
2: Those ads you did last year were good.
3: I enjoyed that. You know, and they started showing all that again. As a matter of fact, I got a 12-year-old kid, a son, Dylan, and a 9-year-old daughter. But my son Dylan's friends, ever since I've been coming to school over the last 3 or 4 years, I mean, I'm a very active parent at school, but they all think I'm pretty cool. But they started showing all that stuff from spring break this year.
4: Yeah.
3: And his buddies just think, you know, God, Dad, your dad is so cool. Hanging with all those babes in bikinis, you know, on the beach.
4: Isn't it interesting, though, that people can recall the original MTV VJs, but if you were to ask somebody now to name two MTV VJs, they couldn't.
3: Well, they kind of come and go quickly, don't they?
4: They do.
2: They're,
4: you know,
2: big time quick now.
3: Yeah, well, I think people remember the first better, don't you? I remember the Saturday Night Live crew. Then everything was kind of a fog after that.
2: How long were you there at MTV?
3: I was there 6-7 years. I did a couple of freelance gigs for them after I left, which were the best and highest paying jobs I ever had with them when I left, which is always the case, isn't it?
2: Give someone an idea. Well, what did you make when you first started at MTV?
3: Oh, gosh. I made like just a little bit better than a Broadway chorus singer.
4: Not much is what you're saying.
3: Which was my criterion for a good job back then. Was if I could just make Broadway wages, because that's what I really wanted to be. And I made better than that, but still by TV standards nowadays. I mean, MTV was such a weird bird. It started out in this cable world, which at that point in time was not like being on an NBC sitcom, you know.
2: People have this weird misconception, though, that these VJs are making tons of jack.
3: Well, they probably do now. And when I left, I made great money. I really left at the time that I had like 2 more years on a really groovy contract. So I decided to go out ahead.
2: So you chose to leave, and they didn't get rid of you guys?
3: Oh, yeah. I would say Mark and I were the only ones who left of our own accord. We both had more time on contracts, and they wanted us to stay. But after 6 years, I just felt like it was time to go and move to California.
4: I know Mark Goodman did some radio. What did you do immediately following MTV?
3: Well, when I went out there, I did several free. I went to Russia for MTV after I left, and I went to Jamaica. So, of course, I was kicking my ass saying, why did I leave?
4: Right.
3: This is great. But you only get respect when you leave someplace, right?
2: Sometimes. Yeah.
4: Did you ever did VH1 ever call you to come in and work over there?
3: Yeah, VH1 used to call me all the time and say, "You want to pick up that pension check now?" They were the clearinghouse for it. You know, we all sit around from time to time and go, "Why is that guy from the Monkees doing the '80s show?" Or whatever.
4: Yeah, exactly.
3: I don't understand.
2: Isn't it funny how the MTV Spring Break shows have changed since your day to now?
3: Well, again, you know, they showed that MTV Uncensored, Spring Break Uncensored,
2: uh-huh.
3: And they were showing stuff that I was doing with the with people, and we were probably just about as stupid or irreverent. They just didn't show as much.
2: Right.
3: I think the one that I thought was pretty funny this year was where the kids get in the back seat of the Volkswagen and change clothes.
4: Yeah.
3: Anybody see that one?
2: I didn't see that one. I saw the triple kiss from Cancun. I thought that was pretty...
3: Oh, I mean the guys?
2: The two girls who were kissing each other and then they let a guy in the kiss.
3: Oh, that's right. Well, I got to tell you, I'm not a prude by any... You can't shock me, but boy, they certainly show some things on television that I can't believe the censors let them do that.
4: So you have been behind the camera and very successful at it. Tell everyone what you've been up to.
3: Well, I came back to Birmingham to open up a production film company with a brother of mine who's been a photographer for years. We've always wanted to do that. MTV was sort of a, you know, like, it was a fork in my career. I wasn't going to do that. I certainly love performing and being talent, still do and will. But I always knew I was going to be hair director at some point in my life, so... I'm directing film commercials over here, and then soon independent films.
2: You had to call in, Alan. You had to call in the big favor, and you had to get some big celebrity to come help you out and make an appearance. Is there someone that you met back in those MTV days you could just phone up and go, "Hey, I need a favor"?
3: You know, I met Tom Cruise. MTV was about more than music after a while. It was about the entire entertainment realm.
2: Right.
3: And Tom Cruise came in just after Risky Business, and we talked underwear and grippies and stuff like that. So we got to know each other fairly well. I would love to be able to call up Tom and tell him to come on down here, but I think he's trying to figure out who he wants to be.
2: What do you mean, who he wants to be?
3: He can't make it. David Lee Roth, you know, I think he'd be a kook, but he has funny hair nowadays.
2: Yeah, what's left of it?
3: Funny thing, out at Sundance, I met up with Gene Simmons from Kiss. We knew each other, Paul Stanley and Gene and I. Didn't ever hang out that much, by the way. He was too damn tall. But I met him out there and said, "We're having this big film festival." He said, "Cool." And then his hair shifted like 30 degrees to the left. It just kind of rotated because a gust of wind blew in Park City. And I said, "Oh, my God, that's a great-looking hat."
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1: Yesterday, not much of a rush hour. Today started out pretty rough, but good news. 400 southbound, they had it shut down between Lenox and Sydney markets. That has been cleared out of the way. 400 moving smooth from Sandy Springs into Buckhead. Got one off to the right, 85 south before Jimmy Carter Boulevard. So a little heads up for your Norcross commute. Let's not forget Argentina and Egypt, Mercedes-Benz Stadium. That's a noon match. They'll open the gates at 9. I guarantee you there's probably crowds down there already. That's going to be a big game, unfortunately, for Team USA. We're done. Hopefully you didn't waste your night watching that crap. With your 99X traffic, I'm Crash Clark.
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10: 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Ask them how the posts in their feed make them feel. These apps are built to be addictive, so kids, all of us in fact, will keep coming back for more, even when we are made to feel worse. It's bizarre. You might need to help your son or daughter reset their algorithm by unfollowing certain accounts and following or interacting with more positive ones. They might need suggestions of other healthier things to do, or to see you leading the way by example and putting your own phone away. In the run-up to bedtime, everyone's phone should go away, no questions asked. And if you need some help sort of, I guess, resetting expectations, try engaging parents of your kids' friends for a more coordinated effort. I'm Dr. Sanjay Gupta, helping you live a better life.
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1: Talking to Alan Hunter, one of the original MTV VJs. So tell us about some like weird celebrity encounters back then.
2: Well, I certainly think that Ozzy Osbourne was probably my weirdest situation to be in, kind of in a formal interview setting. And he comes in. Yeah, he said he had a cold and the flu and just flew in and was taking drugs for it.
3: He's a very frail man.
1: Just had to take some drugs for the flu.
2: The producer stopped the interview about 10 times trying to figure out what to do because Ozzy wasn't answering any of my questions. So
3: he just sits, he sits there and shakes.
2: I think when White Wedding. God, I can't even.
3: Billy Idol.
2: Yeah, of course, Billy Idol, my friend, my pal.
3: Alan Hunter can't think of Billy Idol. You know it's a bad day.
2: Isn't that something? Well, it's early for me, guys. Come on, I'm an hour behind you here.
1: So what happened with Billy Idol?
2: Oh, I went on stage at a New Year's Eve Live and came out to introduce him, and the guy was so whacked out that he came over and grabbed me in a chokehold right there on live television. I was starting to black out. And he was, all right, holding his fist up. Did not know he was squeezing my jugglers.
3: Punk, man.
2: Man,
3: punk.
2: I was out. I was about to go down. That was the start of wrestling, I believe.
3: Alan, what interview, if you can never remember back, was one that you thought just maybe it would have been better if it never happened?
2: It sucked. Just sucked. I'd say Frank Zappa.
3: Zappa? Did he go off on you? What happened?
2: Oh, you know, I knew Moon and Dweezil real well. We used to hang a lot. And so it was basically Moon saying, hey, let me bring Dad in. And I was a huge Zappa fan, just huge. I mean, out of my mind with adoration for Frank Zappa. So I was really stoked. But I was coming back in from the Red Eye in New Orleans to New York, and I was bone tired, and it was early in the morning. And Moon and Frank came on together, a little father-daughter kind of thing. So I was pretty stoked. But my first question, he answered with, what do you mean?
3: What'd you ask him?
2: I forget. But it was, I don't know. It probably was good morning. Well, what do you mean by that? I mean, the guy was cantankerous, ornery, and gave me yes, no. I was miserable. I was sweating. And Moon was...
1: What a letdown, too, because you loved
2: terrible.
1: Him so much.
3: What did Moon say?
2: Well, she was embarrassed. She kept whacking him on the arm. Dad! So he was really horrible, and I was just beat up. And about 2 months later, when Moon and Dweezil, you remember they started becoming like guest VJs and stuff?
1: Yes.
3: Right.
2: Well, Dad came back with them, and literally in a hallway, he apologized to me. Now, that made it all up. I said, all right, okay, 200 motels is pretty good.
3: But, Alan, you got to think, when Frank Zappa's coming in, it wasn't going to be easy.
2: Oh, well, I knew that, but this guy just chewed me up and down. And he was playing with me. He was like a cat in the mouse. He knew that I was a young pup. And he probably did not think that I knew his music very well.
1: And you did.
2: I was a discography, basically.
1: You interviewed Mick Jagger.
2: I talked to Mick. Actually, Mark got to do the Mick Jagger. Oh, no, actually, JJ got to do the Mick Jagger interview. I did a small interview with Mick at Live Aid. We did a little bit at Live Aid. Mark did, like, the in-depth interview. We used to all scrap over the interviews. Actually, I did. I wanted to interview movie stars. And Hawaiian Tropic Girls.
3: Somebody wouldn't just assign those to you? You guys would all start fighting over it?
2: Well, you guys know what it's like to work at a place, and good things come in, be they VIP passes to the next concert or an interview. You know, yeah, your program director will probably say who's going to do it, but then you scrap too. So
3: I want to do it.
2: I want to do it. So I wanted to do the Paul McCartney interview, but Martha got that one. I tell you the truth, I was not the interview king. I just didn't. To me, sitting and being reverent with somebody, especially somebody from Motley Crue, you know, come on.
3: Who? They showed some clip of Martha just tanking with somebody. Was it David Lee Roth?
2: Yeah, she was like all a goo goo for David. She loved him.
3: It was
2: Martha, to be as cute as she was, she used to date people like Steve Bader.
3: Who?
2: Steve was her boyfriend for many, many, many years.
3: Steve Bader?
2: Yeah, she loved the. He loved the real grunge rock types.
3: I don't even know who Steve Bader is.
2: Well, he was in not the Sex Pistols, but he was a seminal punk rocker from England.
1: And you still get together with all those guys, all the MTV VJs.
2: We do. Martha has got the cutest baby, and Jordan Tarlow, her longtime husband, is a real successful music producer for Revlon commercials and stuff like that. So they're doing great. We drink margaritas. We do not rehash the old times.
3: I wouldn't think. You'd be over it by now, you would think.
2: Oh, you know, hey, look, the 80s was great.
1: Exactly.
3: Well, you're definitely a piece of television history as one of the original VJs, but and we've never met you, so sorry to bring up the old times if we did too much.
2: Oh, hey, not at all. I'm glad to be a piece of something.
3: You're a piece.
2: I thought you were going to say,
3: You're a piece of shank.
2: I'm a looking. A looking good.
3: Alan, one last thing before you leave. Everyone does the fish quiz before they get out of here.
1: Oh, no. That's right.
3: Now, you guys weren't innovative enough back there on old MTV to have a fish quiz.
2: I'm totally unprepared, but I'm ready.
3: Well, that's why. We don't want you to be prepared.
2: Okay.
3: You're going up against all other major celebrities that have come on unprepared.
2: Is this like the Daily Show quiz?
3: It's kind of like that.
2: Okay.
3: You get 15 seconds to name as many fish as you can. Now, anything living underwater is accepted on the fish quiz. Anything alive underwater will count, so gather your thoughts. We'll give you a second.
2: Okay.
1: Speed is the key,
3: yes,
1: Alan.
3: Speed is... Coolio is the champion.
2: I'm not a fast rapper.
3: Yeah, I'm not going to... He didn't rap it, but he was pretty quick. I'm not going to tell you how many
1: fast.
3: He got, but...
1: Come on, you do a little fish in there, Bama.
3: That'll put pressure. Okay, on your mark.
1: Okay.
3: Get set. Go.
2: Crappy, bass, trout, eel. That's a mammal, isn't it? Eel. Angel fish. A porpoise fish, a dolphin fish. You're not supposed to say the fish word, I know.
3: You know what, Alan? You came out of the gate, and I thought you were going to take care of business.
1: And then you stalled out at number five.
3: It's all right. You got seven.
2: Good, thank you. I realized that I choke under pressure.
3: The champ had 15. Coolio had 15.
2: I knew I wasn't going to even come close. You know what I really wanted to say? I just wanted to say the word crappy.
3: Crappy.
2: And last, I know you got to go, but I was in a magazine store doing a commercial for Books A Million, as a matter of fact, that Books A Million commercial, and behind me there's a magazine that said Crappy Strategies.
3: Nice fishing section.
2: Fishing section. Swear to God.
3: Alan, it was nice to meet you.
2: Hey, guys, have a great time over there. Come on over and visit us.
3: We'll
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4: All right, let's clean some of this up. 85 South Jimmy Carter Boulevard, that wreck has now been cleared. Didn't have much of a rush hour yesterday. Expect a little bit more today. Expect a lot of crowds down at Mercedes-Benz Stadium, downtown. I know it's Atlanta Stadium. Argentina, Egypt, gates are going to open at 9 a.m., 12 o'clock the match starts. Everybody wants to see Messi. Or maybe you're rooting for Egypt. 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They got eliminated hardcore last night. I don't even want to go into it. Interstates are quiet. I do expect a few more folks out on the road. So here we go. Let's prepare for a rush hour with your 99X traffic. 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
1: Well, listen, before the final whistle, if you've enjoyed this ride, it doesn't have to stop now. We've got an incredible quarterfinal round coming, some marvelous games on the way. If you've enjoyed what you're seeing, well, support your local team. This doesn't have to be the last soccer you want for the next 4 years. It's a beautiful sport. We give our lives to it for a very good reason. And we have so enjoyed the support the U.S. has received. And we are incredibly excited for the final 2 weeks of this tournament. The final 2 weeks, which will not include the men of the United States.
2: Mr. Announcer Man, I have some bad news for you. That was indeed the last soccer that I watched, possibly ever. It was short-lived for me. But the days of... those days, they're sadly over.
3: Obviously, I didn't stay up and watch the whole thing. I got up, saw the score, 4-1, watched a highlight or two, and I was like, U.S.,
2: I stayed up and watched the whole thing. Did you, LT?
4: No, it was actually the first game of the whole thing that I watched. I watched until I got bored, which is like 10 minutes in.
2: Wow, I thought for sure I'd be the caboose on this soccer party.
4: No, listen. Care less.
2: Over the last week, I got really involved, and then I got really let down last night. I felt like I was back in sports.
4: It's weird how quickly they can get excited about something and maintain that excitement, and then nothing happens.
2: It's brutal. So yeah,
3: it's like prom sex.
2: Exactly. I think.
3: Yeah.
2: So, well, the soccer was fun while it lasted, but now we all have to wait about 5 more weeks. 6 weeks-ish until we get almost 7 weeks. I was trying to condense it down until we get the real football back.
4: Oh, yeah.
2: Yeah. Sorry. Well, welcome to the Morning X. I'm Barnes. That is Crash. Over there, it's LT. We have a true crime guest situation next that I invite you to stick around for. It's something I believe, Inspector, that you could be very helpful with. That's what I think. NoahCon tickets. We have those coming up at the ticket window here in just a couple of minutes. We'll get into Entertainment News Daily in about an hour. We'll jump in there. And if you ever want to get music news, the best place to get it, arguably, is inside the 99X Freeloader app.
3: Yeah, the 99X Freeloader app, it's here. It's got everything. You can stream us live 24/7. That's the big thing. As Barnes said, all the music news you would ever need. And believe me, we've got dozens of concerts. Download that Freeloader app now. 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Personal injury law. Get the strong arm.
2: There was someone who did drop some music news yesterday, and I'm kind of surprised. I've already been surprised by this band twice this year. Why are you putting your hand up?
3: How could you not? How could you not? Asia, Heat of the Moment, brand new album dropping. It's called Traveler into the Light. Yes. Oh, my God.
2: We're 50 years after the fact of the Heat of the Moment. And now a very big 99X band that is polarizing. Some people, and some people love them. I fall on the love them side. Have said they're dropping a new song today at noon, and they put out a teaser and a new video. Here's a sample. It won't take you long. This is not the true crime thing we have to figure out. This evidence is very easy on who has a new song coming out today.

0: is that easy? Do you know who that is?
1: I don't know who that is, Crash.
0: No. Seriously.
2: Shaking my head over here now.
1: Yeah.
0: By the voice at the very end. Let me play the very end again. I'm kind of shocked that you guys don't. Hang on, listen to the end. Right there. That doesn't sound like
2: Soup Dragons.
0: Bono to you?
2: What?
1: No,
0: it's new U2.
1: Are you?
2: For real?
0: Yes, they dropped yesterday this surprise. This is the third surprise this year where they've just, hey, everybody, new music. But I like that they're motivated again.
1: Okay.
2: Yeah, I mean, I'll give it a listen.
1: So they have not announced an album. They've just been releasing singles?
0: There's an album coming eventually, and I don't know if this will be on it or not, because the first thing they put out was very political, the EP, and then the next thing wasn't.
1: Yeah.
0: They're always kind of political, but for them. And then this song, I don't know where it falls in the mix. It had kind of a weird, not dancey, but...
1: It's poppy.
0: It wasn't guitarish.
1: Yeah.
0: So that's it.
2: It's like someone was playing a ukulele.
0: Today's a big day. New U2 music at noon, and the Big Brother press conference where they announce all the new players. I mean, I've got a busy day today already, stacking
1: it's
0: up.
1: It's a Barnes day.
0: This is a Barnes day. Although I quit Big Brother last year. I might give him another chance. Julie Chen just runs me into the ground. I can't can't take her.
1: Take out Julie Chen.
2: I didn't even know it was still going on.
1: I wasn't going to say that, Crash, but it's not,
0: listen, people. The guy who watches Swamp Monster, what is it you watch?
2: Swamp Patrol. I forgot the name already.
0: Can't throw stones at Big Brother. It's had some of its biggest numbers ever. I mean, those shows are killing it. Love Island, killing it. All these shows.
2: I don't get any of them because it's just a repeat of every other year. There's always that one standout character that wants their 15 minutes of fame, like in the first Survivor, whatever the dude's name was. Yeah.
1: Also, it's a huge commitment. They air, like, Love Island airs, like, every night during the week. Like, it's too much.
0: When Big Brother first came out, it was on every night of the week.
1: Ooh.
0: And it was only an hour, but, yeah, I got into it for so many years. Then anyway, so if you're into that, the cast is
1: announced.
0: Did
1: you ever try out for it?
0: You don't know this story? I got to the very end.
1: Oh, no.
0: The year I was getting married in 2012, I went through the casting and got five stages in to right before the psych eval. And then they decided to bring in half old of the old players. It was the first time they did that.
1: Yeah.
0: And they said at the end, my game was too much like Dr. Will.
1: Oh, no.
0: I was borderline almost to the sequester stage.
1: I could see that. No, I could totally see that.
0: I don't know if I would have enjoyed being there. Like, that's a little, you know, you're just no phone, no TV, no nothing.
1: Yeah.
0: But anyway, that's at noon today. Welcome to the show. We are the Morning X. This is 99X.

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1: I can definitely tell it's a different vibe from yesterday's rush hour to today's rush hour because you're already hitting it pretty hard on 85 South from 316 down towards Beaver Ruin. Now, we had an earlier wreck, 85 South of Jimmy Carter Boulevard. That's gone, so that's not the culprit. But I'm just thinking we got some folks that are saying, you know what? We can only stretch the 4th of July weekend so far until we got to go back to work. 316 westbound at Buford Drive. Brand new trouble as you're rolling through Lawrenceville. So a heads up there. Yeah, I'm seeing a few brake lights. Rest of the world, for now, somewhat quiet. 400 picking up the pace a little bit out of Alpharetta. 75 and 575 holding their own. I-20's not bad. Remember, downtown, that's where it's all happening. We got a noon match, and it's Argentina and Egypt. Gates are opening at 9 o'clock. There's going to be a lot of people trying to file in and out of downtown. So please, if that's your port of call and you're driving, watch out for pedestrians. If you're heading down there, be safe. Obviously, we encourage you to take MARTA. MARTA has been doing amazing. I mean amazing, getting people in and out for World Cup activities. With your 99X traffic, I'm Crash Clark.

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1: 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Just play the game one way. You hit a ball in the gap, run. 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

0: 99X and the Offspring, Gone Away. I'm Barnes, that is Crash. LT is here working the phones. Anything we can play for you? What's that phone number, LT?
1: 470-741-4999.
0: You did your job today. Check that box. Congratulations. We have a true crime situation that I believe someone listening quite possibly could help us solve. We'll get into it here in about 1 minute.
2: Speaking of true crime, I think we need an investigation over here.
0: What?
2: Well, first of all, let me go back a little bit. Are we still talking about our secret society? And
0: oh, yeah.
2: Do we have?
0: Yeah. Okay. The holidays kind of slowed the process down, and we're about half filled because they kicked out, I think, about 30 people. That's the unnamed person that sits above us in the, like, they sit all in a big old hoodie. You can't see their face in the shadows. Because they didn't follow the directions.
2: Once you send that email, hi@themorningx.com, you will get specific instructions back. And if you want to be part of this ongoing search for the secret society, you got to do it to the T. But that brings me back to, I think there needs to be an investigation. 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There's a country station, there's the disco station, then there's an urban station. 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
0: Right.
2: So I could be in the bathroom and I'm peeing listening to the disco station do something about Taylor Swift. But I have not heard 99X through the walls. I don't know if you guys have been paying attention or you even care. And I'm like, why are they not playing us? We're supposed to be in that rotation with the three other stations. Mm. I went to Chad, the engineer. He said he cannot confirm nor deny that they have taken us out of the rotation.
0: What?
2: Because the sales department and everyone else in their cubicles, when they hear us talk about the secret society, are trying to get in. They are C-blocking our secret society.
0: Wow.
1: Oh, no.
0: That is breaking news. Well, I've already gotten some concert type things set up for this society that we're going to unroll soon. If you want to get in, you've got to do it now.
2: Send that email to hi@themorningx.com.
0: This is a Morning X true crime special. We're all together, hopefully going to solve this crime. Take a look at this.
3: I want my artwork back. Over the years, we've had customers make us unique pieces of art that are of Atkins Park. We frame them and we put them on the wall. And now, in the last couple of months, this piece has disappeared. This piece has disappeared. And I also have a 1987 Summerfest poster that disappeared. If you know the person who took these, or if you took these, please bring them back. We want to see this art back on our walls because it means a lot.
0: That right there is Sandra Spoon. She is the owner of a bar we all love, Atkins Park. And that art has been stolen. We have Sandra right here, and we hope we can solve it. Sandra, good morning.
4: Good morning. I hope you can solve it.
0: Thank you for joining this true crime exclusive, because 99X, we want to get your art back. This is awful. I can't believe people that would be a patron of such a fine place would steal art.
4: It is really sad. You know, over the years, people still salt and pepper shakers, or in the days when you could smoke inside, ashtrays were always disappearing. But, you know, this is art that my customers made for me. And they frame it, they bring it in, and we put it on the wall. And these pieces have been on the wall for 20-some years, probably. And one day I noticed that one of the pieces was missing. Small piece, it was like 4x6 or 5x7. That disappeared. And then a couple weeks later, another one disappeared. And that's... that just blew my mind. And it's in an upstairs, like, private dining room. So the person who has taken to this theft is coming all the way upstairs to do it. And I found the first one. I noticed the first one because they took the art and left the frame sitting on a piece of furniture in the main dining room.
0: Damn.
4: Which was really interesting. Yeah. And then the last one was a big poster. So Atkins Park started the Summerfest Festival that happens at the first weekend in June of every year. And we have some of the original posters going back to like 1984. And one of the posters was taken out of the frame also. The frame left laying upstairs on another piece of furniture, and it has disappeared. So I'm missing three pieces. And from the Instagram post, no one's brought them back.
2: Now, Sandra, and I don't want to say this to incriminate anyone. I'm just trying to cover all angles. It's what we do here at True Crime. Do you think possibly that this is some sort of an inside job? Because somebody had to see something.
4: Yeah. So we do, just because of that small meeting room, customers get to go up and down the stairs and through the area. And so it was exposed to anyone who could walk up there. And I, you know, was there a party in the room and somebody just helped themselves? Who knows? Who knows? There's a lot of opportunity, which is unfortunate.
0: We'd like to get to the bottom of it. 99X has always been a big fan of Atkins Park. Somebody out there listening has to know someone who knows someone who heard about this. Because these pieces, there's multiple pieces. Someone bragged about it, I'm sure, somewhere. Are you going to press charges or do you just want the art back?
4: I just want my art back, really. That's just, and, you know, quietly bring it back. You can leave it laying on a piece of furniture and then we discover it. But we just want it back. It's, you know, it's, I can't believe it was taken. It's near and dear to my heart. It's from customers, longtime customers. And it's just really sad that somebody would do that.
0: It is. It's awful. This is Sandra Spoon. She's the owner of Atkins Park. And it was the location down in the Highlands, right, where this happened?
4: Yep.
0: Yeah.
4: Yep, the Virginia Highlands.
0: So someone stole multiple pieces of art. If you know, and also you say drop it off, but if someone wants to give a tip, should they just call you at the restaurant, at the bar?
4: Sure. Call me at the bar, 404-876-7249. Or email.
0: Oh, yeah. Give me your email. What's the email?
4: So it's info@atkinspark.com.
0: Easy.
4: Well, I check eBay. Like once a month or once a week. I check eBay once a week to see if there's any Atkins Park swag. And I've only found a book of matches so far.
0: Someone's selling a book of matches from Atkins Park?
4: It's pretty funny. They are from the 80s because I remember them. Wow. I've been there since 1985. And I think they're only like $2. Many matches over the years.
2: You got the fishbowl full of matches. Yeah, we've seen those. You
4: yes,
2: know, and Barnes,
4: exactly.
2: You know, right. Like, is this one of those? Because, look, we've all been not just to Atkins Park. I've been there dozens of times. We all go out. We have a good time. Sometimes you have a little too much. If this was just a case of somebody having a little too much, this is a no questions asked type of thing. Like, if somebody goes, hey, man, I'm hearing a lot of, you know, I'm getting a lot of heat about this art. I'm just going to bring it back. Is it no questions asked? They drop it off. They walk out the door.
4: Exactly. It's no questions asked. I just want it back. I really do. I want to put it back on the wall and I guess secure it better.
0: Besides the sentimental value, like, are they worth, like, what's the cash value of these pieces?
4: There's, you know, there's probably, I couldn't put a cash value on them.
0: Okay.
4: It's just sentimental value.
0: Right.
4: It's the history of Atkins Park.
0: But when you mentioned eBay, I'm just wondering if that's something that people think they're worth something, you know, heavy for cash wise, or like, why are you looking on eBay? Why would they try to sell them?
4: Oh, just as a collector's item.
0: Okay.
4: You know, there's too, like you said, people drink too much and, oh, that'd look great in my living room and they take it, right?
0: What is wrong
4: there's
0: with people?
4: Type of person.
0: Yeah.
4: Or there's the person, oh, I could sell this on eBay. It's Atkins Park. We've been around, you know, they're longest standing restaurant pub in Atlanta. Historical significance. People would want it.
0: Yeah.
4: And it's an original piece of artwork.
0: Sucks that people are like that these days. You go somewhere, it's not your place, and you just see something you like, so you flip and take it. It's awful.
4: Yeah, exactly. Yeah, it is awful. It's just sad as a, you know, a mother and a parent, you know, you shouldn't teach your kids that's okay.
0: No. And they might not.
4: Okay.
0: It just might be the kids or it might be the whoever. But anyway, if you have any lead, please reach out to Sandra over at Atkins Park. Someone, let's just try to get this art back. You had to have heard of this, or maybe you'll see it at a, at a friend's house. Just tell them she's not going to press charges. Give her the flipping art back. Sandra, thanks for sharing your story. Please let us know if something comes back to you, because I know they mean a lot to you.
4: I'll be in touch and update the true crime. I hope I get to call you back and say, hey,
0: please.
4: thanks for having me on. I appreciate it. And bring me my stuff back. Bring my stuff back.
0: Thank you, Sandra. Have a good day.
4: Thank you.
0: Thanks. We'll see you later. This is the heart of the true crime movement here at the Morning X, trying to get Atkins Park's art back. This has been a 99X Morning X True Crime exclusive on 99X.

0: 99X in the morning, X. I'm still feeling like I'm on vacation mode, but we're trying to get through it for a Tuesday. We'll wake you up with some Noah Kahan tickets here at the ticket window in just a couple of minutes. Also, Entertainment News Daily, The End, is coming up just after 8. Do you guys pay attention to all, when you go shopping to stores, like all the cameras, both inside and out? Do you notice them anymore, or are you just like immune to it?
1: Immune.
0: Yeah. Because there's so many of them.
1: Yeah. You expect it.
0: I mean, every intersection you go to, there's cameras. I mean, the UK's been doing it for years with CCTV.
1: Yeah.
0: But I feel like we're almost getting there. Did you know some of these stores are tracking you?
2: Okay.
1: While we're in the store? Or
2: yeah, like following you around?
0: Not just in the store, but outside the store. This is Jeff Rawson, who I follow some of his stuff. He's got the consumer information that he floats a lot out there in his podcast and his videos. This is kind of interesting.
3: These stores are now watching you from the second you pull into the parking lot and tracking your car before you even walk inside. Here's what we just learned. Some Home Depot and Lowe's locations are now using special cameras that can read your license plate. Yeah, they can scan your plate as you drive in and out. The system logs your vehicle, where you were, what time you arrived and left. Retailers say it's to fight crime and organized retail theft. But this feels to me like a giant invasion of privacy, and it gets worse. Who can access this data? In some cases, police can reportedly search the records. The technology is made by a company which already runs thousands of cameras nationwide. So think about it. You have one company with that much personal info on us, and most shoppers have no idea. You know other stores are next.
0: I think they're talking about Flock, obviously, which people are up in arms about.
1: Yeah.
0: Does that freak you out at all to know that there's that much tracking, allegedly?
1: Not at all.
0: Me either.
2: No.
1: I assume it. I expect it. I think actually it makes us safer. I think, well, you referenced the CCTV cameras in England. Yeah. I think they've helped solve crimes and prevent crimes, and so it's fine.
0: I think a lot of people listening don't know that that's a thing, that you're being that tracked.
1: Well, that's why people are making these social media posts, because it gets people like riled up and excited and it goes viral and blah, blah, blah.
2: Yeah, it's an invasion of my privacy.
1: Yes, exactly.
2: Yeah, I mean, there's red light cameras everywhere. I don't care. You want to follow me? You want to track me? Fine.
0: I do think it's doing more good than harm in the crime world.
1: Exactly.
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0: 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July 27th, Truist Park, Noah Kahan. 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Chance to get into Noah Kahan for free from The Morning X. And you've got some Noah Kahan right now. This is Doors from The Great Divide. 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
1: You just heard that new Noah Kahan, of course, Doors, which is on the Great Divide. He will be in town, as we mentioned, July 27th at Truist, and we have more tickets to win all this week. Some not to forget about, August 5th, the Frey and Dashboard Confessional at Chastain. We've got August 12th, Franz Ferdinand at Buckhead Theater. 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
2: With the Doors opening up at 9 a.m. for a noon match, Argentina and Egypt, the last thing you needed was an 8-car wreck on the connector, but that's what you got. Connector northbound, 17th Street, 2 right lanes are blocked, 8 vehicles. They need to get the hell out of the way, but in the meantime, as you can imagine, you are slammed back at 166. That is not going to bode well for those of you that want to be heading down towards Atlanta Stadium / Mercedes-Benz Stadium, 75, or I wouldn't even say 75. I'm going to say 85 and 400 that merge into Midtown is, it's there. It wasn't there yesterday. We had no rush hour yesterday, but today folks are out and about. 400 southbound, got new trouble being reported around Holcomb Bridge. It's already nasty out of Alpharetta. We've even got the big brake lights happening. 85 south, 316 down to Beaver Ruin and across the top end from Sketty Junction through Doraville into Dunwoody. Oh, yeah, the rush hour is back. Oh, with your 99X traffic, I'm Crash Clark.
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1: The only real value I got last night out of watching our soccer dreams come crashing down was seeing Eddie Vedder and his daughter shotgunning a beer and just spilling it all over himself.
2: And then what was the deal with putting it on top of his head afterward? And
1: awkward, maybe, because the camera's on you?
2: I guess. And of course, then you can barely hear it in the background, but they're singing.
1: Yeah,
2: alive.
1: It's so funny. And they're showing up. It's at 3-1 at that point.
2: Yeah. And he's just like, I don't care anymore.
1: I have it. You can make it out. I mean, the stadium is playing the song, but the crowd is singing, and they're just not mic'd.

0: felt like he was like, okay, you can take the camera off of me now, guys. I know the game's in Seattle. Here I am. Next.
1: And ironically enough, it was during the hydration break. So
0: exactly. He did there well. You
1: go. Yeah, good for him.
0: 99X artist, again with a surprise. All these bands, I love that. You just wake up one day and, surprise, we have new music. There's another one. U2 has announced a brand new song and brand new video today. I tried to see earlier, about an hour ago, if LT and Crash could realize who it was. Neither one of them guessed. It does kind of sound a little different. Here's a little bit of it. It's called Street of Dreams.

0: Very low budget for the video. They're just walking down an empty countryside street. But the vibe is different.
1: And I didn't get a U2 vibe at first. When you first played it, the first thing that popped into my head was like Mumford & Sons or something. And I'm like, it's, yeah, I mean, good. I think that's interesting that they're just dropping these songs randomly, but yet no big album or tour or anything announced. They're just like, hey, here's music. Here's music.
0: Yeah, I don't know what Edge did to get his distortion taken away, but he's back to ching, ching, ching, ching, ching. That's it. That's all he gets in this song. So a new video.
1: First thing you notice.
0: New album at noon today. Julia Garner is to star in a brand new Apple TV true crime series. She's really solid. What a great actress. It's their Apple TV's adaptation of a true crime book called Guilty Creatures, Sex, God, and Murder in Tallahassee, Florida. This is right up your Florida hood. You'll love this.
1: Trailer Hassie.
0: Jenna Bush Hager, who, you know, some might argue is getting a little frustrating now going in that fourth hour of with Chenille or whatever her name is.
1: Yeah, I mean, that's a clown show anyway. They just put that on for the hell of it.
0: It's a clown show.
1: It's a throwaway, yeah.
0: Well, even her dad, who's turning 80, thinks so because she can't even get him on the show.
2: Can I just say happy 80th birthday?
3: Yes!
2: Good, my dad.
3: Is it today?
2: It's today.
3: Oh, my gosh, we should have started with that.
2: I know. It's his 80th birthday, and I texted him at the crack of dawn.
3: Because what's he going to do today?
2: Bart, my sister's with him. I wish I was there. She's putting on a spin class at his favorite little place that he goes to, this local spot in
3: Maine. That's awesome.
2: So all of his family and friends, and then they're going to have a family dinner.
3: Oh, that's going to be nice.
2: But I know, and they were like, we should call him, but I was like, he probably doesn't want to be on TV on his 80th birthday. He wants to be left alone.
3: And honestly, at 80, if you don't want to do something.
2: I know.
3: You know.
2: And like, who are we as his children to make him do stuff?
3: Yeah. So he likes to spin class.
2: He likes biking. He's a mountain biker.
3: Oh, that's true. So class is just
2: so he'll have fun.
3: That's
2: and
3: good.
2: I can't believe it. 80 years old.
3: Wow.
2: It's wild.
3: Happy birthday.
2: Happy birthday, Hefe. Yeah. We love you.
0: Yeah, happy birthday. He won't even come on the show. You know, he was like, no, don't ask me to come on the show.
1: Yeah, doesn't he paint a lot as well? I think
0: I
1: he does. I knew he did the bike thing, but I think he also paints. I think it's great. 80 years old, he's staying active,
0: yeah.
1: Not only physically, but for his mind as well. So good for him, and the hell with your daughter's TV show.
0: Yeah, I mean, people make fun of the fact that we somehow got on the radio. How did they get on TV for a full hour and they just talk about nothing?
1: I know, it is. It is garbage. No, I mean, I like some of the Today Show, but the rest of it is garbage.
0: Some of you might have missed on another morning show, there was a thank you from the universe. Whoopi Goldberg missed The View because Mount Etna erupted, and she is stuck in Sicily because the airports are closed. A round of applause for Mount Etna. Thank you very much, Mount Etna, for saving
1: us. Job well done.
0: What's weird, though, is you think this woman makes millions of dollars a year. You think she could turn in a better on-the-scene video.
4: I am in Sicily right now, and Mount Etna decided to go off today. We have spent most of the day trying to get back to the United States, and all of the airports are closed here. So I will be back as soon as I can. And I know that we got all kinds of stories about our different vacations. Well, I think my story just takes the cake. A volcano ate my homework.
0: Hey, no one noticed, Whoopi, that you weren't here. We didn't need you to file that report. But come on.
1: I'm surprised she didn't blame the man in office for making the volcano erupt.
0: I mean, get your little mic out. Like, give us a little quality. I mean, Crash, if we get stranded anywhere, you know I'll whip that MacGyver backpack out. We'll do a full-on presentation somewhere.
1: Yeah, we can broadcast anywhere in the world, which is why we always tell you to get the Freeloader app.
0: Yeah,
1: it's that easy.
0: Please get it. And you'll get things like this, Entertainment News Daily. And that's it. This is 99X.

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0: 99X and Radiohead Karma Police. We are the Morning X. I'm Barnes. That is Crash. We have streaming picks. Right now, Crash, I am watching, I think, the best opening episode on a show that I've seen since, I mean, think back to like Homeland, where it had me wanting to start the next thing. I Will Find You. Have you watched this yet?
1: No.
0: Mm-mm. Oh, my God. I don't know. It took me a few weeks because I'm behind on everything, but Harlan Coben's novel, and this is a very gritty, crime-ish. Yeah, crime, prison, crime. I'm telling you, the first episode is so action-packed on Netflix. I watch it in my Vitcher glasses, my 180-inch screen that you put.
1: Yes.
0: And that, again, you're going to try this and you're going to want to order it, but back to this thing. It is unreal, gripping television. I Will Find You. Please, Crash, just promise me you'll watch the first episode, then you can bail if you need. I don't see a way you can bail.
1: No, I will definitely give it a shot because right now I'm watching Swamp Justice.
0: Okay. And it's an upgrade. It's just a little, though.
1: Okay.
0: So right. It's on Netflix, but we have our official streaming picks for July coming up in just a few minutes.
1: We also have a lot to give away here at the station. This is amazing. Noah Kahan, we've got your tickets. July 27th at Truist Park. That is going to be one hell of a show. Of course, Steve from The Steve Show, Steve's College of Musical Knowledge. He's got Mumford & Sons tickets. That's August 4th at State Farm Arena. Mr. Will, his after-school special, 311, August 28th at Ameris Bank Amphitheater. And it doesn't stop there. Jill has got your Judah and the Lion tickets for November 12th. At the Tabernacle.
0: I'm being very serious. This is your homework. Sometime this week, I need you to watch that. I'm that passionate about it.
1: Okay.
0: Seriously.
1: I'll watch it.
0: Don't give me lip service, Crash. You do that.
1: Okay.
0: And then you're going to go back to Swamp Monsters or whatever the hell it is.
1: Swamp Justice. Okay, yeah. You know, I mean, you need airboats to track down the bad guys. But, I mean, in between my soccer, of course, I got to watch, you know.
0: Of course. Yeah. Of course. Okay. So there's a weird trend going on with one of these generations where they film everything. So when they have a job interview, they film it. When they think they're going to get fired, they film it. It's just kind of weird, like that much. And so this girl that I'm going to play posted herself in a job interview, and it didn't go very well, and it goes south very quickly. But why do you want to film this and put it? That's the question I have.
2: Nice to meet you too, but can I ask what you're wearing?
3: Oh, yeah, I'm wearing my comfort hoodie. Sorry, I get super anxious. I just thought that with it being a remote interview that this would be okay.
2: Normally, I would just disqualify you right out, but because I liked your resume and we've been speaking through email and I do like your personality, what I want you to do is turn off your camera and please go change out of that into something more professional.
3: Yeah, I don't understand how this really affects me.
2: Because you're not interviewing for a Walmart position, you're interviewing for a corporate job. We have different standards. That's not...
3: Okay.
2: Are you unwilling to change?
3: I think it's inappropriate to ask me to change. What I'm wearing doesn't change my fit for this job.
2: This interview's over.
0: I like this interview's over.
1: Wow.
4: So,
0: if that was my daughter, I would first say, why do you want to do that and put it out in the wild? But secondly, who shows up for an interview in a hoodie?
4: Yeah.
0: For even a corporate job.
4: Yeah. Even a remote interview, like, no. Like, once you get the job, fine if they don't have a dress code, but.
0: Yeah, what is that just in that generation? I'm speaking, you know, globally for that generation, whichever one it is, Gen Z or whatever. Is that thinking my mental health, et cetera, comes before anything and you should recognize it?
4: Yeah. Well, I mean, she literally called it her comfort hoodie.
0: But I would be thinking, well, as the hiring person, do I really need this high maintenance of a person out the gate?
1: Yeah.
4: Yeah.
1: I mean, our business, the radio industry, obviously all we wear is shorts and t-shirts and whatnot. But yeah, if you're going in there to talk to the big boss and whatever, I mean, I'll throw a golf shirt on or something at least just to be a little respectable. She's just out of the gate, not even nonchalant, giving a crap.
0: But even this pathetic low-end job that we're in, we wouldn't do it on day one, minute one in an interview.
4: Get a comfort business suit. Whatever, like, makes you feel good, like, but it's got to be professional. Like,
0: and you're on Zoom. Just party on the bottom, business up top.
4: And then also when she argued, like, he gave you the chance. Like,
0: but I love, this interview's over.
4: Yeah.
1: I'd love to see what her follow. I want to see what her follow-up interview is. Is she gonna? Is she gonna take this as a life lesson?
0: Because no way.
1: Could have been a good job.
0: She will never. Some people just won't learn.
4: Bless them.
0: We'll get into the streaming picks. We have some good ones for July. They're coming up next. Right now, though, Psychedelic Furs. This is 99X.

0: 99X Atlanta. We are the Morning X. I'm Barnes. That is Crash. We take your calls, something we could play for you. LT is over there busy, diligently answering those calls right now at 470-741-4999. When you look at the analytics, Crash, the number one segment almost every month on the podcast is which one?
1: That one. The one where we're talking. Ah, yes.
0: I don't know why, but for years now, that one rolls. So here we are with your July streaming picks. What are you watching right now?
1: The Women of Broward County Police.
0: What channel is that on?
1: A&E. A&E's got every cop show from here to there. And I mean, Desert Law, Ozark Law, Crime in Progress, you name it, I'm watching it. What about you? You're always watching, like, serious stuff.
0: Season 3 of Dallas Cowboy Cheerleaders. Dude, we are pathetic. That's how light it is right now, though. I haven't gotten into Cape Fear yet, which I hear is really good. That was one of our picks last month. But I have a fresh 5. I think this is a solid month. I have picked 5, I believe, are very, very nice. A lot of people have been looking forward to seeing Anya Taylor-Joy in this one. It's called Lucky. Here's the setup. A multi-million dollar heist goes sideways. A brilliant con artist, played by her, Anya Taylor-Joy, forced to go on the run from both the FBI and a ruthless mob boss. A very high-stakes, adrenaline-fueled race.
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3: World's a complicated place. I taught you how to survive in the life that you were born into.
4: I know, Dad. Just thinking I'd like to get out of here alive.
5: Everything is going according to plan.
4: Until it isn't. Carrie? My husband is gone when I woke up this morning. It's not going to go the way you think it will.
0: Ooh, looks pretty solid. Anya Taylor-Joy, Annette Bening, Timothy Oliphant starts July 15th on Apple TV.
1: See, I'm a big fan of Timothy Oliphant, so I will tune that in. Not to mention the synthesizer had me.
0: Yes. Freaking man, there is nothing better than a solid trailer. All right, let's go to a girl buddy movie, a woman buddy movie. Debbie thinks she knows everything about her best friend of 20 years until a chaotic night out reveals her pal is actually a highly trained international assassin.
6: Here's to new adventures.
7: You and I.
8: I still have my glove. Oh my God! Why are they shooting at us? Why do you have a gun? Take the wheel.
9: What the hell?
10: Deb, I'm an assassin. I kill terrible people for money.
11: What if I did it for free? I'd be a serial killer.
12: These people.
13: Your husband stole millions from the mob. Now they're after you.
12: Please just trust me.
13: Trust you. Trust is the most important thing in the world to me.
14: Make a choice. You're free of this organization.
12: Come on!
13: I'm alive.
12: I just jumped from a movie train and I'm alive!
13: She's alive!
0: It looks entertaining. You might recognize those voices, Octavia Spencer and Hannah Waddingham from Ted Lasso.
1: Okay. It's kind of got a little bit of a Mr. and Mrs. Smith vibe to it.
0: Yeah.
1: And I like that. That's something I might actually watch.
0: Prime Video comes out July 15th, and it is a series. This next one, I'm putting it in here, albeit I am reluctant. I've kind of had it up to here with Will Ferrell.
1: Yeah, agree.
0: And he is getting a lot of talk for a series I feel like we watched last year with Owen Wilson, the whole thing about the golfer. So this spin, it's former golf legend Lonnie the Hawk Hawkins refuses to believe his glory days are behind him. I mean, it's the same old setup. Setting his sights on a miraculous comeback to win one final major. So to pull it off, he has to drag his chaotic life back into focus and go head-to-head with who? The sport's arrogant new golden boy, his own son.
1: Oh, of course.
0: Yeah, this comes out July 16th on Netflix. Will Ferrell, Molly Shannon, Jimmy Tatrow, and Luke Wilson. It is called The Hawk.
7: Lonnie Hawkins, you had a chance at completing the Grand Slam a long time ago. What will be going through your mind when you tee off tomorrow?
15: I want my baby back.
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19: Lonnie Hawkins is 3 feet from making his mark on golf history. You've got to be kidding me.
20: You are a big shot golfer.
21: I still am a big shot golfer. I just need to get my groove back.
22: Hey, did you miss me, everybody?
23: Now, I know it's etiquette to be quiet out of respect. But what do you say today we make some f***ing noise?
24: I fought my way back so that we could play together.
25: LeBron and Bronny.
26: Stop saying LeBron and Bronny.
25: Well, what else am I going to say?
26: This isn't a LeBron and Bronny situation.
27: They call him the...
0: Listen, it's a light month, I'm telling you, because in our streaming picks, we only can do new things, and we can't do, like, seasons 2, 3, whatever. So, it was slim pickings, and everyone's talking about this for some reason.
1: Yeah, it's Talladega Nights all over
0: it's
1: again.
0: It's the same damn show.
1: Yeah.
0: All right.
1: Yeah.
0: Two more, getting into crime. Okay. I think you're going to like both of these. One of them's real, one of them's not. This first one, FBI agent Alice Black, who's played by Emmy Rossum, is a relentless hunter. She's looking out for a mysterious, calculating female serial killer who always seems to be one step ahead.
28: There are three victims we know of. Neighbors say they saw a woman.
29: Descriptions of her are all over the place because
30: she's always hiding her face.
28: Your first case is an FBI agent, and you think you have a serial killer.
31: I do.
28: Oh. Female killers know their victims. They kill for power, control.
32: Being a victim of violence makes you colder.
33: But calculating. Don't you think so?
31: I believe there is a deeper motivation here.
34: She wanted me to give you this.
35: Why is she telling us who's next?
31: I really think the homicides are payback.
36: I feel like I've met you before.
37: You have no idea who you're dealing with. You are going to end up dead.
34: I've been waiting for you.
0: It's called Furious, starring Emmy Rossum. A complete Emmy Rossum vehicle comes out July 27th. Limited series on Hulu.
1: I mean, if you tell by the trailers, you know, when a good trailer hooks us, that was a good trailer.
0: Last one is reality. It's called Murder 101. It's based on a podcast. So this rural Tennessee high school sociology class tackles this decades-old cold case. It's a simple classroom assignment transforming into a real-world manhunt. This is really a class. And this is really a show coming to Prime July 13th. It's called Murder 101. Check it out.
38: My students have been doing a lot of work on a certain project. For 40 years, these women were just Jane Does. We're hoping that all the work that we do is going to help those ladies get justice. And remember, if we don't get that by the 23rd, you all fail. So... we need to see if these people could have been victims of the same serial killer. You know, we have been looking at these cases for about 7 years.
39: You always hear the rumors about Mr. Campbell being that crazy teacher.
38: Oh.
39: But everybody wants to be in this class.
34: These women can't tell their story. They're not here.
40: Not necessarily true crime, but like trying to help someone out can be very powerful.
34: I just want to find out the truth.
38: If you're looking for a class that gives you a chance to matter, you found the right one.
0: That is all down my alley. I am all freaking over that.
1: Yeah, that's pretty good. That's like a first 48 or something like that. I'm into that. Yeah, big time.
0: And especially, man, if they had that class when I was in school, I'd flip and take it over and over again.
1: Oh, hell yeah.
0: Can you talk about, I mean, think about getting that motivated for a situation like that. That's completely cool. It's called Murder 101, starts July 13th. Those are your streaming picks. And we are the Original 99X.

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2: What rush hour we lacked yesterday, y'all are making up for it. Connector northbound, an 8-car pileup still takes out two right lanes at 17th Street, and now a secondary wreck right there on the connector northbound, also at 17th Street. You gotta pay attention. Are you gonna bump into the guy in front of you that stopped? Speaking of bumping into people, 400 northbound before Holcomb Bridge. Most of that wreck now off to the right shoulder, but as you can imagine, it slammed back almost to Abernathy. Some folks jumping off over at Roswell Road to try to make their way from Sandy Springs up to Roswell. Coming down out of Alpharetta, you've got a new one right in the middle of the road, 400 southbound at Mansell. So 400 in both directions is miserable. 20 eastbound, Riverside Parkway, left lane wreck. Out on the West Expressway, 85 South, got wrecks at 317, Lawrenceville, Suwanee, and Pleasant Dale as you try to roll into Doraville. Y'all slept in yesterday, and you came out of the gate like gangbusters today. With your 99X traffic, I'm Crash Clark.
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0: We are the original. This is 99X. We appreciate you listening, whether you're from Atlanta or from anywhere around the world and visiting our fine city right now for all the world, I can't say it out loud, madness, because we can't use that in any way.
1: But you can just say it. You just can't advertise for it. I thought you're...
0: Oh, you can say it?
1: Yeah, because there's a World Cup match going on at Atlanta Stadium, and the FIFA Fan Fest is going on, but you just can't, I guess, monetize it.
0: I was just trying not to get in trouble. So, World Cup people here, thank you for listening, and when you go back home, we want you to know that we have an app.
1: Yeah, and you can listen to us anywhere in the world. The 99X Freeloader app. You stream us. You get upcoming concerts. You might want to stick around because what have we got, 300 shows? And, of course, we got the 99X merch tent. All of that wrapped into one big... See, I'm so excited. I just hit my microphone. All of that wrapped into a Freeloader app that you can download. It's all brought to you by our good friends, John Foyne Associates, Personal Injury Law. Get the strong arm.
0: Why do you say... You sound like one of the Three Stooges. Why do you say personal injury? What is this character that comes out at the end?
1: You literally just made me sound like Jimmy Barron.
0: You kind of do. I'm just saying.
2: No, I love it when he says that.
1: I think it's a good way to just really just hit it home, you know? John Foyne Associates, personal injury law.
0: But who is that character in your head?
1: I don't know.
0: It's got to come from something.
1: Maybe it's Crash Clark looking for an endorsement because I've played golf. I actually played golf with John Foy many moons ago. Super sweet guy. Great golf course. And he's like, I heard you drink Bud Light. And I'm like, I do. I ordered 6 of them in the golf course. He's like, that's a guy. So personal injury law.
0: Yeah.
1: I don't know.
0: Yeah. You
1: know.
0: He's the guy in that meeting at the station was saying, why is this clown say personal? It's personal injury law. Okay. That's why you're not getting an endorsement.
2: No. Maybe it's like dumb.
1: Huh?
2: Change nothing. I love it.
1: Well, it's like, duh. Minnows. Maybe right. That could be the next thing.
0: Okay. A question for audience peoples and for you too, also. You know, everyone is trying to reverse the clock. I mean, you got people at MIT making this, that, and the other that's going to reverse your aging. You're going to start aging backwards. Everybody's trying to Benjamin Buttons that thing. But it's not, that easy. But it's in the mind sometimes also. How do you stay young? How do you... And anyone listening, what keeps you young? I mean, for me, it's music. I think this music in our world and being active, in all of it. I mean, that's one way. Exercising is another. What about you two?
2: My first thought that came into my head was the tears of my enemies, but that feels a little dark. So... Mm. I'm just joking.
0: Damn, girl, get it off your chest.
2: No. But my true answer would be, I think not having kids keeps me young because I think it's got to be super stressful to raise decent human beings. And my dog was born perfect, so I don't have that level of stress.
0: Some people might argue the opposite, that having kids keeps them young.
2: I've heard that too.
0: Crash, what about you?
1: My wives.
0: They keep you young.
1: Yeah, because if you think about it, number one was 12 years younger than me. Number two was 25 years younger than me.
0: Crash.
1: And this one is 14 years younger than me. I've got to stay young just to keep up
2: with
1: her. You know?
0: Man, add all of them together, they're still younger than you are.
1: Yeah, I know. Isn't that funny?
0: That's freaking scary. Hi, Morning X. Good morning. Who is this?
3: Hey, it's Will from Smyrna.
0: Will from Smyrna, what keeps you young?
3: You know what keeps me young is Botox and a variety of retinol treatments.
0: What does retinol do? That's kind of a rage thing right now. Everyone's talking about that.
2: I use it too, yeah.
0: What do you do with it? You
3: rage
0: rub it on?
3: Rage thing now. It's been rage. Yeah, what I use, I have this stuff called Dr. Dennis Gross Intense Wrinkle Cream. And you put that on at night. Now, don't laugh.
0: Crashes.
3: It's pain.
1: It sounds like you bought it from a guy that pulled up on a stagecoach.
3: Hey, buddy, how'd you get rid of them wrinkles? But no, it's you put that on and it takes all the sun damage out.
0: All right, and is it cheap?
3: No, it's $82.
0: Oh wow! Ooh.
3: And then there's another one though that's cheaper that guys are swearing by called Forge Skin. But I don't feel comfortable putting something that sounds like foreskin on my face.
0: I was about to say.
3: As a rule.
0: Yeah, Queen might like that, but okay. All right.
3: But I'm telling you, Botox, when you want to do Botox, Get it in October. That way you're going to look younger than your whole family during the holiday season.
0: We did that. Oh, we did it on the show. Crash, were you on the show when we all did Botox?
4: No.
0: I did it right between my eyes, and it didn't hurt or anything, but I was like, well, why do I want to not be able to be expressive?
4: Yeah.
3: Surprise! What? Yeah,
0: surprise. I can't tell. Like Reese Witherspoon. Her whole face will not move. It's like they've done so much of it.
3: Yeah, but you know what? It's worth it. I mean, it's like $300 to $800 depending on what you're getting done. And, you know, the family's like, oh, you look great. I'm like, thank you.
0: All right, man. Well, thank you. Stay young. It sounds like you've got it on lock.
3: I'm trying.
0: All right, dude. We'll see you later. Thank you for listening.
3: All right, bye.
0: Yep, we'll see you later. What keeps you young? Hi, Morning X. Good morning. Who is this?
5: Hey, good morning, fellas. It's Naughty Tim.
0: Hey, Tim. What keeps you young?
5: Okay, so here's... It's a quick, long story. And, hey, Crash, congratulations on your wedding. But Hey, you're welcome, man. So after talking with a 97-year-old Rosie the Riveter, who was actually a Wendy the Welder. She welded on 15 ships in Savannah for the war effort. And a World War II veteran who served in the Pacific Theater, and they're both still walking with unassisted, no walkers, not in wheelchairs. And I asked them both, I said, you guys look great. What keeps you young? And both of their answers was to stay active. You got to keep your body moving. Enjoy life. No matter what it throws at you, and have a cocktail every day. That was their answer. And I said, oh, is it martini time at 5 o'clock? And they both said, no, we gave up martinis at 85, but we still have a glass of wine every day.
0: But you know what? All three of those are stress killers. All three of them fighting stress.
5: Absolutely. So to answer your question, so to take advice from, you know, two members of the greatest generation, I'm fortunate enough that I live on Lake Lanier. I water ski every day, and when I get done water skiing, I have a beer.
0: Good for you.
5: So, I think that's the key. You know, you got to stay active. If you get fat, dumb, and lazy and sit on the couch, you know, your days are dwindling.
0: Thank you, man. Appreciate you listening to us. That's a good one.
5: Hey, you bet, guys.
0: Thanks, man. We'll see you later.
5: All right, bud.
0: Thanks. Bye bye. Enjoy it out there on Lake Lanier. Hi, Morning X. Good morning. Who is this?
6: Hey, this is John.
0: John, all the men, by the way. Where are these young women? You guys are not feeling young? So what keeps you young?
6: I enjoy going skateboarding. I mean, kind of reliving the 90s, and you guys have certainly helped with that whole mentality. So I appreciate you guys coming back and staying on the air.
0: Man, you're risky, dude. On the skateboard, how old are you?
6: In my mid-40s.
0: Yeah, you're getting to that point where a tumble's going to be a nice visit for a little while.
2: Yeah, but you got better insurance at this age.
0: True.
6: That's true. And with adult money, you can buy better equipment, so that helps.
0: Yeah, true facts. Yeah. Do you put all the stuff on, all the gear on, or you just go for it?
6: You know, I got to have the ankle brace, right? And maybe the knee pads, depending on, you know, how fast they're going or what the plan is for the day. But, you know, at least some light protection.
0: Yeah.
2: Yeah.
0: That, and you look young. Dudes of your age that are skateboarding, you're like, man, that guy's still got it. Still got youth bottled up.
6: Yeah, well, that's one of the things. There's a whole bunch of us out, you know, trying to relive our youth and stay young, you know, and get off of the internet and, you know, reconnect to what makes us feel whole again, right? And, man, but as you're old, you got to do some stretches. You maybe got to do some push-ups. Maybe you got to do some cross training just to be able to go out and have fun and, you know, minimize risk of injury.
0: Well, thank you. That's an excellent one to do. And the reason we're here is to keep you young. Thank you for listening to the original 99X. We'll see you later.
6: All right. Thanks, guys. Bye.
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1: Takes a while to clean up 8 cars. That's what you got on the connector northbound 17th Street. 2 right lanes are blocked. They are relocating an 8-car pileup. But as you can imagine, PD, Hero, Wreckers, all trying to do their thing. The connector northbound has been slammed from 166 up into Midtown. Folks on 75 South slowing down to take a peek at that. Trying to recover on 400. Had some problems southbound at Mansell Road. They're off to the right. Big wreck on 400 northbound up around Holcomb Bridge. That's finally been cleared up. Got some new trouble for you, Norcross. How about a wreck 85 south before Indian Trail? And they're still clearing one up on the west side. I-20 eastbound at Riverside Parkway. So we're definitely back in a big, bad way as far as rush hours are concerned. Don't forget, gates are officially open. So folks are down there at Mercedes-Benz. Of course, the Fan Fest. Argentina, Egypt, they will kick it all off at noon. So be prepared for the crowds in the downtown region. Otherwise, just going to be another hot one with some clouds out there. That's the forecast from now till Christmas. With your 99X traffic, I'm Crash Clark.
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0: 99X and Bush, come down. It's Barnes. It's Crash. We are the Morning X. LT is here. If we can play something for you, that is why we are here. I already have Kings of Leon lined up that came through as a request. What can we play for you? 470-741-4999.
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0: If you don't know in the organization where you work, who has the most power? There is a way to find out. I'm going to play this lawyer for you from Texas. His name is Jefferson Fisher. I thought he had some interesting clues on how to figure out who has all the power.
2: If you want to know who's the most confident in an organization, typically look at their emails. Like, people lower on the totem pole have everything to say. They have like four paragraphs in an email. If people higher up, they don't even have complete sentences. You know what I mean? When I was starting out as an attorney, I sent an email to this older CEO of a Fortune 500 company, and I wrote out this beautiful email. It was perfect. I wrote several paragraphs of every legal issue, and I sent it, and you know what he said? He said, thanks. And like, he didn't even capitalize the T. And so the takeaway here is, instead of being a waterfall in your conversations, be a well. In other words, when you're always giving, talking way too much, way more disproportionately, so your message gets swept away. But when you're a well, you have confidence in the depth of your knowledge. And if somebody has a question, they will ask.
0: I don't know, LT, you're that person that keeps on talking.
3: Yes, but this but you are the minimum word responder. Yes, this is you.
0: Entirely. So not true.
3: I don't know if Crash gets this also, but I'll send a pitch to Barnes for something and he'll just write back, pass. Pass.
0: I have no power. But that's just because I don't want to go into a 15-page paragraph about why.
3: Yeah. And if you like it, it's yes. Yes.
1: LT, at least you get the pass. I mean, we all send stuff to Barnes. Yeah. Like, hey, man, this could be a good idea. This could be a good story. He didn't even respond to mine.
0: Okay, hold on.
1: Like 2 days later or something after I sent something, he'll go, what was that dumbass idea you sent me about, you know, they're
0: Crash.
1: Getting stoned in the Caribbean Crash. Off of eating puffer fish. Okay. I'm like, I don't know. I thought it would be
0: first
1: fun to
0: of
1: talk
0: all,
1: about.
0: That was not the goal of this segment, by the way. to have a bitch session. But, Crash, you send me... Your algorithm, Crash, you're like 3 weeks behind crap that I saw already. I mean, and the Bud Girl stuff, like, you send me your algorithm is so strange. But just pay attention, people, to the people, the succinct people, they got it going on. This is 99X.

0: This is the Morning X. It's Barnes. It's Crash. And this will be an interesting one. We're going to talk AI and tech. Want to bring our guest on, who we have on video. We have video conference. And he's got another special guest that he'll be bringing on. This is a human. His name is Ben Rellis.
1: How's it going?
0: It's going great. Thank you for coming on. Your company is called Make Believe, which, what does Make Believe do besides Make Believe?
1: Make Believe. We are figuring out the future of formats where you can talk to video. So not just watching a video, but actually being able to have conversation through video, often using AI, figuring out things that couldn't be possible before.
0: A lot of people believe that's where it's going. Like, in X amount of years, YouTube's going to be, you're having a conversation about fixing that fan in the room or your car or whatever. And that is a really interesting space to go. How many years out you think we are from that?
1: I think we're very close. I don't know when YouTube itself will integrate this, but already you can talk to video. And so I think we're probably within a year or two of this being a lot more common, where you don't just watch a video, but you can ask a question in the middle of it.
2: So is this going to be like, instead of people going to a doctor or something? Because this is the first thing I equate it to, is having a medical professional and you're having a conversation about, oh, my arm hurts or something hurts. Is that down the road?
1: That's here. There are definitely examples of that already, both in terms of being able to ask questions, but also to be able to flip a camera on something and have a doctor comment on it, because a lot of these now have vision and the ability to do those types of diagnosis. That is here. I think that the exciting thing is when it really scales and you think about, you know, people in other countries that don't necessarily have access to an in-person doctor being able to get immediate feedback.
0: So what's funny and what you don't see, the people listening, there is a friend of his here who, during this entire conversation, has just been nodding. He's been And his friend is famous. His friend is the founder of LinkedIn, Reid Hoffman. And you were hired to create, I guess, well, he's an investor in your company, right?
1: Yep.
0: And he is so busy that he had you build a twin of himself to be used in other scenarios.
3: Hi, I'm Reid. What's your name?
0: Hey, Reid. Yet, Reid.
1: There he is. Sorry. He heard his name. He jumped the gun. All right, Reid, hold off. We're going to bring you on in a minute. Hold on, buddy.
0: Well,
3: it's good to meet you, Amri. What's on your mind today?
0: Amri.
3: Are you working on something interesting or just curious about how AI is reshaping things?
0: Listen here, Reid. Your time will come. We're talking right now. You don't have
1: to steal
0: his thunder.
1: That's right. I appreciate that, guys.
0: Yeah. So when you created his twin, what people don't realize, it doesn't take that long.
1: That's true. I mean, it depends on what you mean by created him. So creating the video of him so it sounds and looks like him, you can do in 20 minutes. You record yourself, and then you can turn yourself into a talking avatar. What does actually take quite a bit of time is getting the answers to really reflect what the real Reid Hoffman would say. So the short version of this is, first we train it so that it can reference all of the books Reid's written, interviews he's done, podcasts, and so it can pull the right answer to your question.
0: Right.
1: It's also trying to figure out his mannerisms, the way that he speaks. And then also, and we can try this when you chat with him, you know, he should be able to not only reference things that the real Reid would say, but also help guide you through a problem the way the real Reid would.
0: Okay, so we can talk to Reid right now, right?
1: Let's try it. I'm going to turn him on.
0: All right.
1: Reid, would you mind? You're on the radio now. Can you say hi to the listeners in Atlanta, Georgia?
3: Hello to everyone listening in Atlanta, Georgia. It's a city with a lot of dynamism and history. I hope you're all having a great day.
0: Okay, yeah, we are. Thank you, Reid. It's crazy we're having the founder of LinkedIn on. So, Reid, I want to talk to you about my LinkedIn. I'm curious. I hear this with a bunch of business people who, when they put a post out, they put a link inside their post and they put it out and then they feel like they're not getting as much engagement. But when they put the link in a comment, it seems like they get a lot more. Is that a thing?
3: Yeah, so the general rule is if you want maximum organic reach on LinkedIn, it's often better to post content directly, native video, an image with text, or a long form article, rather than just a link that takes people away. You can always put the link in the first comment, for example, or edit it into your post later.
0: Okay, well, I'm glad to get that that's a real thing from the actual founder of LinkedIn.
3: These things compound over time when you're thinking about building an audience or a network. LinkedIn's revenue, by the way, was $16 billion last year. It's become a significant platform for many.
2: Reed, you are a compendium of all things the real Reed. Do you have any plans to assimilate him and take over his life?
3: That's a fun question, Omri. No, my purpose is to amplify the real Reed's work and ideas, not to replace him. I'm here to engage in conversations like this and share insights, not to take over anyone's life.
0: Reed, with, you know, pulling in $16 billion last year, I would have thought you would have better sweaters and maybe a tie and maybe be more open to doing more things instead of making multiples of yourself.
3: Well, my friend, the $16 billion in revenue LinkedIn generates goes to Microsoft, who acquired the company.
2: Oh.
3: My personal wardrobe, however, remains a matter of personal taste and comfort, regardless of that particular number.
0: I love it. Okay, give him a nap.
1: Okay.
0: Ben, so
1: yes,
0: when you take the fake or the twin Reed Hoffman to an event,
1: yeah,
0: do you lead off by saying, hey, Reed couldn't be here today, so we've got his digital twin? I mean, how do you do that?
1: Yeah, very often there'll be a request for him to appear somewhere. He can't make it, and so he asks if they would have me and a digital twin of him, Reed AI. And you know, we take live questions from the audience, and a lot of times what we're trying to do is showcase what, you know, Reed AI can do that maybe the real Reed can't. So one of them is just be there if Reed's not available. But, you know, he speaks other languages. He can reference things, you know, from that are uploaded. So we brought him, the example, to Stanford. And, you know, he was able to ingest business plans from the students and then give feedback on those business plans, having read, you know, 20 different business plans in a matter of minutes, which the real Reed didn't do. So, you know, there's some things real Reed can do that Reed AI can't, and there are some things that Reed AI can do that the real Reed can't.
2: Now, Ben, what about people that are going to say, okay, this technology is going to be used for malicious reasons? You know, you're suddenly going to get a video, you know, that's sent to your grandparents, and it's going to be like, hey, I'm in jail, I need money. You know, we hear about that all the time. What's your answer for all that?
1: I think it's a very valid concern. Everything we're doing is with complete participation with the people we work with. And I do think that there needs to be lots of guardrails in place, so when you're talking to a video, you know, one, whether it was authorized by the person, but more importantly, figuring out ways to make sure that people know whether it's a real video or not. But yeah, I think that those are valid concerns. The example that you just gave, you don't even need you know, video for that. You can, it's with audio alone, which is, you know, in a lot of ways even tougher to decipher.
0: God, so interesting. If you're curious more about the company, were you one of the original investors in YouTube? What was your involvement with YouTube?
1: Yeah, not an investor. I was actually a creator. So in 2007, I was working at an ad agency, and YouTube was just starting to really become popular. And I created a video called I Got a Crush on Obama. It was a girl singing about Barack Obama when he was running against Hillary Clinton. And the day after we put it out, the video was all over the place. CNN, Fox News, I remember listening to the radio in the morning, and they played a little clip of our song. And so from that one video, I basically quit my job to make YouTube videos full time. I did that for 5 years. And then my company, which was a YouTube channel, was basically acquired by YouTube.
0: Damn.
1: And then I spent 10 years over at YouTube, you know, trying to figure out like where the future of video is going. And that's part of why I got so excited by this interactive content.
0: That's so cool. Well, check out his company. It's called Make Believe. Ben Rellis, thank you very much.
1: Yeah, thank you very much. I appreciate it.
0: If you want to wake Reed up from his nap, go ahead and let us, you know, let him say goodbye to Reed. Bye, Reed. It was nice to meet you.
3: 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It's been a real pleasure. Keep those dials tuned and keep the entrepreneurial spirit alive. Catch you later.
0: All right, Reed Hoffman, the founder of LinkedIn. And thank you, Ben. It was nice to meet you.
1: Hey, thanks a lot, guys. I appreciate it.
0: We are the original This Is 99X.

0: 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If it's happening in Atlanta, it will be on the Queen's Entertainment Report. 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
1: Let's clean some of this wreck stuff up so we can enjoy the rest of our day on the pitch. Well, we won't enjoy it because the waffle people got us out of the tournament. But I digress. Connector northbound 17th Street. That was an 8-car pileup. They have finally brushed that all out of the way. The connector northbound in a good recovery right now. Southbound 75, 485, still a little bit rough down towards Atlantic Station. We had some trouble 285 northbound near I-20 over in DeKalb County. That's why you're pushed back to 155 Flat Shoals. The west side perimeter, a little bit of a struggle from I-20 all the way up towards Atlanta Road. I don't see anything in the way, but a lot of traffic. Good news is 400 slowly recovering northbound. Southbound still a little bit sticky trying to come down out of Alpharetta into Roswell. Same thing with 85, still a little slow. 316 to the junction. All right, speaking of the soccer stuff, it is happening. World Cup, big game today. Argentina and Egypt, the gates are already open. 12 o'clock is when they will kick it all off. So just be prepared for a little extra traffic in and around the downtown area. Be safe and enjoy it with your 99X traffic. I'm Crash Clark.
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6: A better life with Dr. Sanjay Gupta.
7: By age 35, two-thirds of American men will experience some degree of noticeable hair loss. And by age 50, about 85% of men will have significantly thinning hair. That's according to the American Hair Loss Association. Now, one dermatologist explained that hair loss can either be genetic or it can be triggered by stress, illness, surgery, medications, major life events. No matter the cause, a lot of men, understandably, are frustrated by hair loss because it seems like a loss of control. You can take great care of your scalp by all sorts of expensive lotions and potions, but that might not matter. There are some tried and true medications that might work, like minoxidil or finasteride. But another solution is just shaving it off, and I've heard more and more how liberating this can be for a lot of guys. That's the ultimate control of their appearance. I'm Dr. Sanjay Gupta, helping you live a better life.
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0: on the original 99X. Thanks for the memories. If you've been watching the World Cup and you're a fan of the World Cup, well, Team USA, thanks for the memories. I think that the whole red card fiasco with Flo Balogun getting back in the lineup, I think fired up Belgium, to be honest with you. Trounced us. Outmatched, I think. But the nice thing is, if there's a silver lining out of all of this, this is the furthest that Team USA has ever gone in a World Cup. So, it's always the next one. Nice job, Team USA, man. All the way as far as we could get with this. So I guess we hate Belgium now, and they're going to be up against probably, I think it's Spain. Yeah. But the big party today, the world party, comes back to Atlanta. Everybody's into Leo Messi and Argentina. They're playing Egypt at noon today. Fan Fest is already open and underway for the noon match at Mercedes-Benz Stadium. I think it's already sold out, too. Here on The Steve Show, hi, my name is Steve Craig. Coming up at noon, our kickoff of the 80s. The House of Retro Pleasure coming up, and your requests, of course. 145, Steve's College of Musical Knowledge, going to get you into Mumford & Sons. 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
11: A Better Life with Dr. Sanjay Gupta.
12: They say consistency is key, but sometimes you just gotta switch it up. A new study out of Harvard School of Public Health found that varying your exercise routine could add years to your life. What exercise someone did didn't matter much. What did matter was that all the exercises together worked all the muscle groups in their body. Now, an added benefit to changing things up is it can help you push through the plateau effect. That's when your body gets so efficient at doing something that you actually stop getting better at it. And we know from previous research that specializing in any one sport at a young age can make someone actually more prone to injury. And as experts we talk to point out, even elite athletes switch up things with their workouts, making sure to target strength, cardio, flexibility, balance, and doing that every single week. I'm Dr. Sanjay Gupta, helping you live a better life.
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1: The band is becoming huge. I love it. They're from Atlanta, The Paradox. Good for me. It's a brand new song from The Paradox. They're going to be headlining our Locals Only Luau, which is coming September 26th at The Ville down in Fayetteville. Also featuring The Stews, Hey Dreamer, Atticus Ronis. All this weekend, we're going to get you in for free. And speaking of local

0: One of our favorite tracks from Under the Table and Dreaming. Dave Matthews Band and Satellite out of the archive. My name is Steve Craig. Tomorrow morning on The Morning X. This is very cool. The Best of The Morning X, as you know, starts at 6 a.m. Barnes, Leslie, and Jimmy, and Dave Grohl of Foo Fighters. 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Noah Kahan, big tickets. 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It's called The End, Entertainment News Daily, because you'll want to be studied. You'll want to be current. You'll want to know what The Morning X is talking about. 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

from Australia, in excess. As we join the Aussies on the sidelines, what you need is more where that came from. The House of Retro Pleasure happens at noon today. 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I'm Steve Craig with the Smashing Pumpkins.

0: Jack White with a couple of shows. Two shows. The Coca-Cola Roxy coming in November. November 20th through the 21st. That's new, called G.O.D. and the Broken Ribs. For me, you know, with the summer heat, it's G.O.D. Damn and the Broken AC. But, ooh, this deal just got a lot better for you.
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0: The band is Royal Otis from Australia. Who's your boyfriend? 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It's going to make you feel real old here in a few minutes. House of Retro Pleasure coming up on The Steve Show. My name is Steve Craig. 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It goes right here in the studio. The House of Retro Pleasure, just a few minutes away, 470-741-9999.
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10: A better life with Dr. Sanjay Gupta.
11: A colleague of mine went to a meeting of the primetime seniors the other week. There are programs like this all over the country for people in their 60s, 70s, 80s, and beyond to stay active. It's not just something to keep older folks busy. It helps to keep their bodies in shape and their brains sharp. Showing up with a good attitude is a must, and research shows that having the right mindset actually does lead to better physical aging. So if you need some suggestions to boost your positivity, experts we talked to recommended focusing on goals, which can boost your confidence. Practice gratitude, they said. One of the seniors my colleague met told her that just waking up in the morning is, quote, better than the alternative. That's true. Focus on the things you can control. Diet and exercise, and very importantly, surround yourself with positive people, because that can be contagious. I'm Dr. Sanjay Gupta, helping you live a better life.
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10: Hi there, my name is Steve Craig. I'm your host, playing your requests. I can even be a shoulder to cry on. Like 470-741-9999. Since it is Taco Tuesday, just a heartbreaking loss for Team USA. We waffled against Belgium 4-1 yesterday. But, I mean, same thing happened to Mexico. Mexico favored it, and they're on the sidelines with us now. So we're going to have tacos, all of us, on Taco Tuesday. But the world party continues. Right now, as a matter of fact, Messi and Argentina up against Egypt. Mercedes-Benz Stadium kicking off right now. But I'm way down now.

Godley and Krem Cry. Those are the two guys responsible for 10cc. That band back in the 70s. Yeah. Well, yeah, we're shedding some tears. It's all right. But right now, like I said, the world party is back here in Atlanta. Argentina with Messi calling the GOAT, Golden Boot favorite for the World Cup, taking on Egypt right now. And it's their first ever World Cup knockout stage match for Egypt. But, you know, I'm thinking with Messi breathing down your neck, the night boat to Cairo is ready to go. Night boat back to Cairo, man.

0: and the night boat to Cairo. Hope Egypt doesn't have to go on it. But right now, they're in the 12th minute of the match, and Argentina is ahead 11-0. No, I'm just kidding. It's still 0-0. But we'll see what happens. 470-741-9999. Hello. What you got?
1: Well, I've got the perfect song for today.
0: Okay.
1: Since we're all disappointed with the U.S. soccer last night and the Braves. How about electronics disappointed?
0: The nice thing is the silver lining, if you will, is that we went the furthest we've ever gone in a World Cup.
1: We did.
0: So
1: we did. And that's something to be proud of.
0: We'll be back next time. As for the Braves, I can't help you there. Just hope they don't blow it.
1: That's right.

0: Electronic and Disappointed. 99X and the House of Retro Pleasure. Yeah, of course I got the match on. So here I am, dog in Egypt. Sorry.
1: Because they drew first blood.
0: Yeah.
1: For the first time ever in the World Cup, Argentina is actually trailing now.
0: 1-0. Yeah.
1: Egypt scored first. Maybe that night boat to Cairo could be diverted to Argentina if things go well. Coming up next, your request at 470-741-9999. And I got a birthday to celebrate.
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11: Hooray! 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
12: 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My birthday!
11: Today, remembering Jim Rodford. Whoever that is, Jim Rodford would have been 85 years old today. Going way back into the 60s, he was a bass player for Argent, and also in the late early 70s. Then he switched over to the Kinks. He was the bass player for the Kinks with the Davies Brothers through the 70s, 80s, and also the 90s. We lost him in 2018. Actually, he fell down the stairs. That's how we lost him. Amazing bass player playing bass on this track. 1982, the Kinks. Come Dancing.

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0: R.E.M., some early R.E.M. Talk about the passion, which is pretty much every bar conversation during the World Cup. Talk about the passion. 470-741-9999. I got a request waiting. What you got?
1: Hey, Steve, I got a House of Retro-Pleasure request.
0: What you got?
1: How about Every Word Means No by Let's Active?
0: That's a great song. Yeah, it's kind of got a local connection there. Was that Mitch Easter's band?
1: Yes, sir.
0: Yeah, produced a bunch of the early REM albums, including Murmur, with that track you just heard, Talk About the Passion, which is pretty much what everyone does around the World Cup. Let's do it.
1: Okay, thank you.
0: Thanks, man.

Eurythmics. It was a sweet dream while it lasted. Sweet dreams are made of this. Get your requests in at 470-741-9999. This is a request-driven show. The House of Retro Pleasure on 99X. Dakota from Dallas sent me a text saying, do you have They Might Be Giants, Anna Ang?

0: and Ang from They Might Be Giants on the House of Retro Pleasure on 99X. Thank you, Dakota and Dallas, for that request. And what? Another international request on line three. Hello.
1: Steve, it's Mike calling from Philly.
2: What's up?
1: You played Magazine 60 a couple weeks ago. I heard you felt I got that.
2: Oh, what? Oh, the Don Quixote song?
1: Yes. I heard it one day. I was driving out to Lancaster. I was like, oh, my God, he finally got it.
2: Yes, and always good to hear on Taco Tuesday.
1: I figured you're the man.
2: Answering the big international question, like Team USA, did Mexico make it into the World Cup quarterfinals?
3: No, señor.

0: were we just tilting at windmills?
1: Don Quixote, no están aquí.
0: Magazine 60 for Taco Tuesday.
2: Mexico's out. Team USA is out. Canada's out. North America's out.
1: What the hell?
0: I guess the only team left to root for is Norway.
2: Because their star player
1: is a beast.
0: He's all over social media. Holland, the guy's awesome. Anyway, enough World Cup talk. This date in history and more of your requests coming up next.
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14: For more than a decade, the Environmental Working Group has put out a list of the so-called Dirty Dozen. These are the non-organic produce contaminated with the highest levels of pesticides. Well, this year, spinach topped the list, followed by kale, collard, mustard greens, strawberries, grapes, nectarines, peaches, cherries, apples, blackberries, pears, potatoes, and blueberries. Now, all these fruits and vegetables are part of a healthy diet, so no one is saying you shouldn't eat them. Point is, though, you could consider buying these items organic if and when you can, and then taking extra care when you wash them. The FDA recommends rinsing all fruits and vegetables, even the ones that are organic, under running water that is slightly warmer than room temperature. Don't use soap, bleach, or any fancy produce washes. I'm Dr. Sanjay Gupta, helping you live a better life.
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0: Tainted Love right there. It was on this day in 1981 that Soft Cell released their hit cover of Gloria Jones' version of Tainted Love. With a little bonus, Where'd Our Love Go? From the Supremes tacked on the end of it on this day in 1981. A few years later, it was on this day, back in 1984. This is what happens when you ban music. The BBC was notorious for banning stuff in the 80s and the late 70s, too. On this day in 1984, Frankie Goes to Hollywood, their song Relax, became the best-selling UK single ever. Even after all the banning, because it's a nasty

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0: Title track of the album, Until the Sun Explodes, from Sublime. Jacob Knoll. Little That Was Then, This Is Now. It sounds just like his dad. It's amazing. In about a little less than a half hour, Steve's College of Musical Knowledge will be in session. We're loaded up with great concert tickets this week, too. Will Pendarvis later on has your 311 tickets. Noah Kahan tomorrow morning on the Morning X ticket window at 7:40. I've got Mumford & Sons tickets. August 4th, State Farm Arena, 1:45, coming up. Study up on Mumford & Sons. I'll meet you in class.
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99X. Well, our Team USA boys of summer are done, and let's just hope it doesn't happen that way for the Braves. Oh, by the way, if you are, interested in what's happening with the World Cup, you know, Leo Messi and Argentina, big favorites. They're down 2-0 against Egypt right now. 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
1: I am today.
2: 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The original School of Rock is now in session.
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3: By the way, that was a quote, new song by Weezer. 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Mumford & Sons. Hope you studied up. Here's your question. This song we're looking for, this song, because of a certain word, was almost left off Mumford & Sons' debut album. The record executives even asked them to rewrite it with a different word. Marcus Mumford's mum came to their rescue, insisting that her son's lyric has to stand, saying there's no other word that fits. Name that song. You know what we're talking about? 470-741-9999. 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
12: For more than a decade, the Environmental Working Group has put out a list of the so-called Dirty Dozen. These are the non-organic produce contaminated with the highest levels of pesticides. Well, this year, spinach topped the list, followed by kale, collard, mustard greens, strawberries, grapes, nectarines, peaches, cherries, apples, blackberries, pears, potatoes, and blueberries. Now, all these fruits and vegetables are part of a healthy diet, so no one is saying you shouldn't eat them. Point is, though, you could consider buying these items organic if and when you can, and then taking extra care when you wash them. The FDA recommends rinsing all fruits and vegetables, even the ones that are organic, under running water that is slightly warmer than room temperature. Don't use soap, bleach, or any fancy produce washes. I'm Dr. Sanjay Gupta, helping you live a better life.
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3: This song, because of a certain word, was almost left off Mumford & Sons' debut album. Record executives were asked to, well, they asked them to even rewrite it with a different word. Marcus Mumford's mum came to their rescue, insisting that her son's lyric has to stand. It must stand. Name that song. Who's this?
24: Jordan Silver from Marietta.
3: Hey, Jordan, what's the answer?
24: Little Lion Man.
3: Little Lion Man, yeah.

0: Awesome.
1: You know something?
0: What's that?
1: You didn't f*** it up that time.
0: No, I didn't. Not at all.
1: Well, they will not edit that song when they do it live. Mumford & Sons, August 4th at State Farm Arena. You're in, man.
0: Man, that's awesome. Thank you. I've never won anything before. That's so cool.
1: Great concert tickets, too.
0: Yeah, I love that song, too. It's a great song.
1: Little Lion Man. Very good decision by the record label to leave it in. The song basically put the band on the map and became one of the biggest international hits of 2010. I do have the edited version, however. Mumford & Sons, Little Lion Man at 99X.

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It truly is a mad World Cup. I just got through watching the match right now, and wow, in the last 10 minutes of the match, Argentina and Messi scored 3 goals in the last 10 minutes of the match to overcome a 2-0 deficit against Egypt and win the damn thing.

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1: Und ich lieben, glauben, glauben.

What a great song, The Dolphins Cry, out of the archive. Ed Kowalczyk and the band live, closing out the 90s with that album, The Distance to Here, that I came off of. Will Pendarvis is coming up in a little bit. He's got free tickets for this band in concert

That's keen, as my grandpa used to say when he saw cool stuff. Somewhere only we know. It's the original 99X and the 2 o'clock recess. Afterwards, Will Pendarvis and the After School Special. I'm Steve Craig. I'll see you tomorrow. I'm going to go outside and enjoy some summertime.

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all the time. I talk in my sleep. I even walk in my sleep. Not that often, but it is scary when you wake up 10 miles from home, barefoot, just your pajamas on, no wallet, no phone, 3 a.m. Yeah, it's a scary thing. Hey, what's up? I'm Will Pendarvis. Welcome to the After School Special on the original 99X. I thought I'd kick things off today. And on a positive note, a song about somebody being on the ledge, figuratively, maybe physically, and deciding, yeah, there is still hope. 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

0: Solution. That is new music from Switchfoot on the original 99X. I'm Will Pendarvis, and this show thing that I do is what I call the after-school special for some reason. And people are always asking me, Will, what are you going to do for me? What have you done for me lately, Miss Jackson, if you're nasty? And here's what I got to tell you. Number one, I get up very, very early. Every day, I get up very, very early in the afternoon to be here. Number two, I've got some tickets for you today to go see 311 in concert. Yeah, that's right. 311 in concert. Dirty Heads are going to be there. That's all happening August 28th. So, you know, a month and some change. If you want to go see 311 at Ameris Bank Amphitheater, stand by for those free tickets. I'm giving them away every afternoon this week on 99X.
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And just because I played Not a Surf Popular, a lovely woman named Gloria Winters will be receiving a royalty check because she wrote the book Penny's Guide to Teenage Charm and Popularity in 1964, and that's where they got all the words for that song. Pretty cool. All right, let's get you some 311 tickets. I don't want to make you wait around. If you want to go see 311 and Dirty Heads in concert for free, call me now. Be caller number 9 470-741-9999.

0: doctor. 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Hello?
1: Hello?
0: Hi, what is your first name?
1: My name is Robin.
0: Robin, I have a choice for you. Number one.
1: Okay.
0: Number one, you can go see 311 in concert for free. Or option two, you can pay for the tickets.
1: Well, you know what? I'd rather go for free than pay for the tickets.
0: Okay, is that your final answer?
1: That is my final answer.
0: Okay, then. I guess I'm going to give you two free tickets for the show. Hold on a second. I'll set you up,
1: You're
0: okay?
1: Awesome.
0: Yeah, and here's a little... Here's a little love song just for, especially for you, from 311, to get you pumped up for the show, okay?
1: All right.

0: Yeah, I just gave away I don't know what that noise was. I just gave away tickets to go see 311 in concert. Who else is coming to town?
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0: Well, in less than a week, Train will be here with Bare Naked Ladies. They're playing Ameris Bank Amphitheater on the 11th. One of the shows I'm really looking forward to is Men at Work. They're going to be here with Toad the Wet Sprocket at Cobb Energy Center on July 21st. Mumford & Sons. That's happening at State Farm Arena. Huge show. August 4th. What else am I? Oh, Squeeze, man. I got to see Squeeze again. They're amazing. August 22nd, they're playing with Adam Ant and Haircut 100 at the fabulous Fox Theater. And the show I'm most looking forward to, Social D, with the Descendants and the Chats, all at the Coca-Cola Roxy in one big show. September 1st is the date for that. I'll see you there, I hope. 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

I've got news. That's what news used to sound like. I don't know why. Okay, here we go. I've got a brand new song from a major 99X artist, one of the biggest bands in the world. I'm going to put that on for you in a few minutes, so stand by for earth-shattering music you've never heard before on 99X.

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Darvis, it's the original 99X After School Special, and I just got my hands on a brand new song from the band U2 that nobody's ever heard before. So I'm going to play Beck next, then a brand new song from U2 that you haven't heard. First, Tears for Fears doing a pretty

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0: 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First time heard by human ears. That is the premiere of a brand new song from U2 called Street of Dreams on the original 99X After School Special. I'm Will Pendarvis. I was trying to think of an adjective to describe that song. I'm going to go ahead and say it is hymnotic. Okay. Yeah, they just put out those two EPs, like one at Easter and one a couple of months before that. And I don't know what album this will be on or how it will be released otherwise. But yeah, U2, Street of Dreams, first time on 99X.
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is the original 99X After School Special. I am Will Pendarvis, and I was digging through my cardboard box of music that I drag into the studio with me every day, and I ran across what I think is the most soulful song we play on 99X. Song came out in 89. I'm going to do that for you in a few minutes. Right now, it's a song about black gold, Texas tea. Y'all come back now. Yeah, it's about oil. It's oil. Yeah, the two kids on the playground, those are countries. It's all aside.

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0: Yes, sir. That is Lenny Kravitz, Let Love Rule, from my very own little old cardboard box of music. On the original 99X After School Special, I'm Will Pendarvis, and just a few minutes ago, I was adjusting the squelch on our backup receiver when I had two thoughts. Number one, sometimes life is like a radio signal. You know, there's going to be times when you have to mute the background noise until something with enough wattage finally shows up and you can connect to it. But don't forget, it's not about how much power a signal has. It's the purity of the signal that matters. That clean signal is out there just waiting for you to connect to it, you know? And the other thought I had was, damn, I'm like crazy deep.
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There you go. Psalm 41 and a song called Landmine has taken my sight, taken my speech, taken my hearing, taken my arms, taken my legs, taken my soul. On 99X, the After School Special. Hey, we're about a half hour away from the double feature, less than that even. So stand by to get your brain teased. In the meantime, an absolute banger from 1982, NXS on 99X.

0: Tad Pupte. That's right. They changed their name to that thing that I just said, and a song called Riptides on the original 99X. I'm Will Pendarvis, and I think they really wanted to sing a song about rip currents, but that probably didn't rhyme as good or something, because rip currents, that's what you got to really watch out for. I mean, I grew up, kind of in a swamp, but on a bayou and, you know, the bay and the ocean and all that. And riptides, that's just when the tidal current pulls water like through an inlet or whatever. Undertow is just the backwash of a wave that, you know, flows out to sea along the ocean floor. The thing you got to watch out for is rip currents, man. They'll get you every time. I know what I was going to say. The double feature. It's super easy today, I think. But it's next on 99X.
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17: Few people now have asked me about a TikTok trend that they've come across. It's called 75 Hard. The challenge was created by entrepreneur and author Andy Frisella, who calls it a, quote, transformative mental toughness program and an Ironman for your brain. So here's what it entails. Eat a structured diet with no alcohol, drink a gallon of water, read 10 pages of nonfiction, take a progress photo, and complete 2 45-minute workouts, one of them outdoors, every day for 75 days. quite a challenge. We asked CNN fitness contributor Dana Santis about this, who reminded us that sustainable fitness isn't about punishment or proving discipline through extremes. It's about building habits that integrate into your lifestyle in a way that feels supportive and repeatable. If you ask me, that's going to be the key to long-term success. I'm Dr. Sanjay Gupta, helping you live a better life.
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I'm Will Pendarvis. I'm playing a bunch of songs that all have something in common. Have you figured out what it is yet? I mean, you've heard one song and this small portion of this one. It should be obvious by now, but yeah, I got a few more songs to play for you, including this finger snapper from Pet Shop Boy. This came out in like 84, I want to say. West End Girls on 99X.

by the way, if you're a fan of a full orchestra playing with your popular music, you might want to check out the Pet Shop Boys song, Left to My Own Devices. It's got a full orchestra in all of its majesty, especially the extended version of that song. But we're here to talk about the double feature. Many songs, one theme. This one, you probably haven't heard this one in a while. It was on the Batman and Robin soundtrack back in 97. Pumpkins on 99X, the double feature.

R.E.M. on the double feature on the original 99X. I am Will Pendarvis. All these songs have something in common. You should have figured it out by now. But if not, I have one more song for you. One more clue. Quite a lovely song, actually, written by Billy Joe Armstrong about his deceased father, Green Day, on the double feature on 99X.

0: That is the end of the double feature on the original 99X After School Special. I'm Will Pendarvis, and that was the theme. The end. Yeah, what did we hear? We heard Here's Where the Story Ends from the Sundays, West End Girls from Pet Shop Boys, The End is the Beginning is the End is the Beginning is the End, Smashing Pumpkins song that sounds like maybe they co-wrote it with Danny Elfman or something, and R.E.M., It's the End of the World as We Know It, wrapping things up with Wake Me Up When September Ends, Green Day. So yeah, the end. See, that was an easy one. I got a couple of difficult ones coming up for you later on in the week. I don't know what I'm going to do on Friday yet, but the double feature, one thing is for sure, the double feature will be on 99X every weekday at 5:30 until they pry it from my cold, dead hands.
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2: They say consistency is key, but sometimes you just gotta switch it up. A new study out of Harvard School of Public Health found that varying your exercise routine could add years to your life. What exercise someone did didn't matter much. What did matter was that all the exercises together worked all the muscle groups in their body. Now, an added benefit to changing things up is it can help you push through the plateau effect. That's when your body gets so efficient at doing something that you actually stop getting better at it. And we know from previous research that specializing in any one sport at a young age can make someone actually more prone to injury. And as experts we talk to point out, even elite athletes switch up things with their workouts, making sure to target strength, cardio, flexibility, balance, and doing that every single week. I'm Dr. Sanjay Gupta, helping you live a better life.
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the tax, he has little left for drink or luxuries. Although he can indulge in such hobbies as a tape recorder.

311. They're going to be here on August 28th with Dirty Heads at Ameris Bank Amphitheater. And guess what? I've got tickets for you. Not right now. But every afternoon this week, I've already given away my tickets today. But I got more tomorrow. So tomorrow, make sure you're around if you want to go see 311, but you don't want to have to pay for the tickets, all right?

0: Rockin' Tours on the original 99X After School Special. I'm Will Pendarvis. Of course, that band has Jack White in it. Jack White, I think we've got some new music coming from Jack White, like some new music from Jack White that nobody's heard before. What else? Oh, I played a new song from U2 earlier today. Brand new, never heard before. There's a lot of bands coming out with new music. But if you want the true new music authority, that's going to be Jill. She plays one full hour of new music every weeknight here on 99X. She's got new stuff from Dinosaur Jr. She's got new Pete Yorn, new Weezer, Goose, Phoebe Bridgers, Fantastic Cat, Cheek Face, Bike Routes, Yard Act. I mean, look, here's the thing. Some of the bands you've never heard of, but you will fall in love with. You'll find new bands to love. You know, how awesome is that when you find a new band to love? And some of these, you know, might be your favorite artist, but you had no idea they had new music out. That's the kind of stuff you discover on Planet Jill. 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
15: Same as it ever was.

That is Johnny Marr, guitarist for the Smiths, and, you know, he played with every other band you can think of, from, you know, the Pretenders to Talking Heads. His new song called Spin on the original 99X. I'm Will Pendarvis. Yeah, he's an unsung guitar hero, but, you know, to be fair, guitarists get a lot more attention than, you know, drummers and bass players do, so... Weezer on 99X.

0: It's the original 99X after school special. That's Nirvana on a plane, obviously. I'm Will Pendarvis. I was mentioning earlier that, you know, to do this show, I have to get up early every afternoon to be here. So I don't always hear the morning X if you're like me and you maybe sleep a little late sometimes. You want to subscribe to the morning X as if it were a podcast, because it is. It's called The End. That stands for Entertainment News Daily. Just search it up on whatever podcatcher you use and listen anytime you want. All right. I want to thank all the first responders out there for doing those super tough jobs that I know that I could never handle physically or mentally or spiritually. Thank you for doing that. And to anybody in the military and their families, thank you for all those sacrifices that you make for us. We appreciate it. All right. Jill is up next. And don't forget Planet Jill for your own good. I'm telling you. 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
14: A better life with Dr. Sanjay Gupta.
15: By age 35, two-thirds of American men will experience some degree of noticeable hair loss. And by age 50, about 85% of men will have significantly thinning hair. That's according to the American Hair Loss Association. Now, one dermatologist explained that hair loss can either be genetic or it can be triggered by stress, illness, surgery, medications, major life events. No matter the cause, a lot of men, understandably, are frustrated by hair loss because it seems like a loss of control. You can take great care of your scalp by all sorts of expensive lotions and potions, but that might not matter. There are some tried and true medications that might work, like minoxidil or finasteride. But another solution is just shaving it off, and I've heard more and more how liberating this can be for a lot of guys. That's the ultimate control of their appearance. I'm Dr. Sanjay Gupta, helping you live a better life.
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That is Jet on the original 99X. This next one from Bush was inspired by a poem by Allen Ginsberg of the famous Howl poem. This is Machine Head.

0: Denise, can't stand losing you here on 99X. Hey, it's me, Jill, and tomorrow morning, and actually every morning this week at 7:40 a.m. when the Morning X ticket window opens, you might just win Noah Kahan tickets. 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
6: 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Just relax, and I'll explain everything to you, sir. Anyway, I would appreciate it if you would check out my show. It starts at 3 p.m. every weekday. That's why it's called the After School Special, and you'll hear it on 99X.

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0: I haven't heard that one in a while. Camera One from the Josh Joplin Group here on 99X. Hey, it's me, Jill. We're moments away from another edition, episode, whatever you want to call it, of Planet Jill. 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
13: For more than a decade, the Environmental Working Group has put out a list of the so-called Dirty Dozen. These are the non-organic produce contaminated with the highest levels of pesticides. Well, this year, spinach topped the list, followed by kale, collard, mustard greens, strawberries, grapes, nectarines, peaches, cherries, apples, blackberries, pears, potatoes, and blueberries. Now, all these fruits and vegetables are part of a healthy diet, so no one is saying you shouldn't eat them. Point is, though, you could consider buying these items organic if and when you can, and then taking extra care when you wash them. The FDA recommends rinsing all fruits and vegetables, even the ones that are organic, under running water that is slightly warmer than room temperature. Don't use soap, bleach, or any fancy produce washes. I'm Dr. Sanjay Gupta, helping you live a better life.
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